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1: We are just a group of passionate volunteers who are uniting to sort of support the movement, help learn from each other, and hopefully provide kind of on-ramps for people to do more and with other like-minded people and be equipped to be really strong advocates.
0: Sport, and at the Football World Cup, Spain are through to the semi-finals after beating Belgium 2-1, the BBC's Patrick Geary reports.
2: For the second round in a row, Mikel Merino won the game late on for Spain. His opportunistic finish sent them through to the semi-finals after a mistake by Belgium's substitute goalkeeper Senna Lammens. Spain had gone ahead half an hour in when Dani Olmo's shot was saved by Belgium's original keeper Thibaut Courtois, then followed in by goalscorer Fabian Ruiz. Belgium struck back though when Charles de Ketelaere stooped to nod in an equaliser before half-time, the first goal Spain had conceded all tournament. In the second half, Courtois went off injured, and with 2 minutes of the 90 remaining, his replacement Lammens could only spill Pau Cubarsi's long-range shot into the path of that man Merino. And just as he had against Portugal, he won the match.
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5: And that we are, and you're with Greg on the Early Bird program this Saturday morning, as every Saturday morning from 6 till 9, and it is 8:04 on Saturday, July the 11th. And yes, good on you, Val. Glad you enjoy that Copperhead Road. And sorry about the last 10 seconds where the news cut into it. Got my timing out a little bit there, but hey, then I'm a bloke. We can't do two things at once, can we? Looking at the city of Albany and great things for kids at this particular time, being school holidays, Australia's Children's Laureate Andy Griffiths, author of the best-selling Treehouse series, is coming to Albany. Join Andy for a fun-filled afternoon of stories, laughter and imagination at 1:30 on Sunday, the 12th of July. So that is this Sunday, 1:30 p.m. at the Albany Entertainment Centre. This is a free event and it's perfect for children between 5 and 12 and adults who can read with them. So register now through the Albany Entertainment Centre. Give them a... get down there and have a look or register. I haven't got the number here, but it'd be great for the kids. And as I mentioned earlier on, there is so much going on in Albany, not only for the bicentenary, but also for the school holidays. It's just a wealth of entertainment out there for them, which is, you know, it's a terrific thing. Hey, did you happen to see the State of Origin game on last Wednesday? I know we're in WA and it's not a rugby league state, but it's coming. The Perth Bears are coming next year, so plenty of room for AFL and for the Australian National Rugby League. And just looking at it with that State of Origin, we're supposed to, West Australians, we're going to have to be New South Wales Blues supporters when the State of Origin comes up, because looking at the distance, but Perth to Sydney is 500 kilometres less than it is from Perth to Brisbane. So I guess we're going to have to be Blues supporters. Anyway, that's enough. Bit of Lynyrd Skynyrd in Sweet Home Alabama. 8:06. Good morning and good day to you brave souls down there at Middle Beach. Happy birthday, John.

God, the Four Young Cannibals, she drives me crazy. Now, there's another story. It is 14 minutes past 8 o'clock on this wonderful Saturday morning. I'm sure you're enjoying the start of the day. Well, if you've just been doing night shift and finishing your day, well done you. And especially a lot of those who work in the community services, hospitals, ambulance, police, etc., etc. Kudos to you guys. You do a wonderful job and we certainly need you. And good morning, Lynn, who says, streaming from Bunbury. Well done you, enjoying the show and loving every song, and but there's always a but. Any chance of Graham Connors and a little further north? Well, not a problem at all, Lynn. And yeah, you said you remember me. Well, I actually know two. Believe it or not, I know two Lynn Hazlitts. So I'm just wondering whether you're the nursing one or the one who likes going nude swimming in Hobart. Nothing that great. Graham Connors, a little further north.

Ah, beautiful song, Graham Connors, A Little Further North. I hope you enjoyed that, Lynn. It wasn't a bad tune at all. And look, it's remiss of me, it's gone 8:15, which I normally put out a cheerio. G'day to Margaret, our celebrity Saturday girl up there at Bethel Nursing Home. Good morning, Mark. Hope you've had a good week. It's been a bit quiet from you the last week or so, sitting back and having your toast and your cuppa. I normally get a request from your Glenda, your beautiful daughter. But at any rate, thought I'd choose this one for you and have a great week, dear. Lionel Richie and Tender Heart.

0: Lionel Richie, tender heart for Margaret up there at Bethel, who I'm told by daughter Glenda, she's having a great week and she's munching on her tea. Well, hopefully she's not, Glenda. She's munching on her toast and having her cup of tea right now. And speaking of which, gee, the text, people have come alive in Albany. I've got another text, Tim. And g'day to you, Tim. Good on you, mate. And you certainly can. Is any chance of Daddy sing bass? And he'd like to dedicate that to his mother, Margaret, also up there at Bethel Nursing Home. Now, either our celebrity Saturday, Margaret, was very busy. We don't know about. Got a son out there. But look, if it is the same, but I do believe there are three Margarets up at Bethel. So, look, irrespective, good morning to you all. Glad you tune in to Great Southern FM and we can accommodate with you with some entertainment and some knowledge of what's happening around this Great Southern. So, Tim, for your mother, Margaret, Johnny Cash and Daddy sang bass. And yes, Wendy, I'll find that birthday song.
1: I remember
0: later.
1: When I was a lad, times were hard and things were bad. But there's a silver lining behind every cloud. Just poor people, that's all we were, trying to make a living out of blackland dirt. But we'd get together in a family circle, singing loud. Daddy sang bass.
2: Mama sang bass.

bit of the old BGs of Jive Talking. Before that, Johnny Cash and Daddy sang bass for Tim and the mum up there at Bethel. Good on you girls up there. Have a great day. It is now 8:30 and it is 12 degrees and it's pretty well been sitting on that for quite a while. So at 8:30 being on the half hour, I shall let you know that at Nowangarapjurrimung up in Mount Barker, you're going to be a top of 14 today, Bremer Bay 16, Denmark 16, and downtown Albany 15. So pretty steady, not a lot of wind out there. And yeah, hey Tim, good on you, mate. Thanks for that song that I played for you. And Tim tells me that he's playing at the Folk and Shanty Festival this weekend. And you're performing down there at Singabilly and the Amity Rogues with Flossie. That's today. And, hey, Tim, just give us a plug. Let me know exactly where it's at, and I'll have a chat up there. I've been soul-searching around here, but I'm not quick enough on my phone to find out where the venue is. But more than happy to, Tim. Good on you, champion. And, yeah, I think it's the shanties and all, if Singabilly. Yeah, that's sounds very, very exciting. And, Wendy, you... called me and asked me about what was that bootskirting birthday song I played a couple of weeks ago. Well, no, it wasn't a bootskirting one. It was called a hoedown one. It was for the granddaughter. So I found it. So happy birthday to everybody today if it's your birthday. And, yes, I did play a song earlier on for John, president of the Polonia Soccer Club. It's his birthday today. So, at any rate, Wendy found it, and I'll play this one. Hopefully it'll come through.

0: That's a great happy birthday song there. Something different for the Hoedowns, I suppose. Good on you, Tim. The Amity Rogues at the Earl of Spence Inn today at 3 o'clock. So Singability is a disability and all disabilities choir that brings people together through a shared love of music. Hey, kudos to you, Tim. Well done, you guys. And, yeah, that'd be something that's well worth going on. And what a great community we have down here in Albany. There's Fishability, Singability, and, yeah, it just goes to prove that those with disabilities, it's what they can do. It's a ability, not so much the dis. And I can say that myself with expertise, because being in the wheelchair for 40 years after a car accident, you get on with life, don't you? And you enjoy it. And, yeah, good on you, Margaret. I'm glad you've clarified that your mum's eating her toast, not drinking it, or drinking her tea and not eating it, whatever, all of the above, whatever it may be. It's a busy morning this morning with the phones going and the texts going. Everybody's abuzz. And good on you. Speaking of which, the Albany Children's Laureate, Andy Griffiths, author, best-selling Treehouse series, is coming to Albany. I think I spoke about that earlier on. It's at the Albany Entertainment Centre tomorrow at 12:30, as is, if you're looking for some fun for the kids and entertainment during the school holidays, the Teddy Den is holding a free colouring competition throughout July. Children aged between 5 and 12 years old can collect a colouring in sheet from the Teddy Den between the hours of 10 a.m. and 4 p.m. Wednesday to Sunday. So that means being Saturday, it's open today. There are great prizes for two age groups, 5 to 8 and 8 to 12, with each winner able to choose any teddy or item for sale in the shop. Hey, how good's that? So while you're in the shop, be sure you check out the Festive Christmas in July window display. Entries close at the end of this month, being July 30. So call into the Teddy Den opposite the Penny Post building in Stirling Terrace and, enjoying the fun which is happening all around Albany.
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0: Don't you love that accent? A little bit of Huey Lewis in the news and what else? But the power of love. 23 to 9 o'clock. Good morning. Wow, this time's gone quick.

0: This is the talented Monique. She's a bit of a legend. Not for her singing, but because she's a volunteer ambulance officer with St. John.
1: Okay, we're on our way now.
0: Legend. And we need more of them. It takes all kinds of people to keep the Great Southern strong. 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

So I think that fella needs to learn how to pronounce his H's, because it always sounds like he's saying, take me by the hand, not by the hand. I failed in everything else at school, but not English. I was pretty good there. It is now 8 minutes to 9 o'clock. No sign of Kath at the moment, but at any rate, better late than never. So we'll have a bit of Santana, then Duran Duran leading up to the news. Good morning to you. It's been

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1: Good morning, I'm David Cameron. An outdated server is being blamed for a major Telstra outage that blocked hundreds of calls to 000. According to newspaper reports this morning, a software error in old equipment accidentally impacted the network's internal clock. Meantime, a South Australian Liberal senator has released a statement apologising to the family of a woman whose death she linked to Wednesday's outage. A police investigation found the claim made on social media was incorrect, and Senator Karen Liddle says she was raising concerns based on the information available at the time. Melbourne's Nathan Fitzgerald will be remembered today. The 27-year-old died on Monday after sustaining catastrophic head injuries playing in his local Aussie Rules competition last weekend. A commemorative service will be held at Epping Recreation Reserve this afternoon, which is open to the public. A minute's silence will be held at the MCG tomorrow ahead of the AFL match between Melbourne and Richmond. Apple is suing OpenAI for allegedly stealing trade secrets. The iPhone maker says former staff misappropriated confidential information to help the owners of ChatGPT develop consumer products. OpenAI said it had no interest in other companies' trade secrets. The BBC's Lily Jamali reports from San Francisco.
2: Former Apple executive Tang Tan is named in the suit, with Apple alleging he directed the iPhone maker's employees to bring actual parts from Apple to job interviews at OpenAI. The lawsuit comes amid recent tensions between Apple and OpenAI. In 2024, Apple integrated ChatGPT into the iPhone's operating system as part of a partnership with OpenAI. Things changed when OpenAI purchased a startup from longtime Apple designer Sir Johnny Ive. Apple has since decided to use Google's Gemini in the next version of its voice assistant, Siri.
1: A group of volunteers are seeking to hold industries and governments to account when it comes to the treatment of animals. The Action for Animals community is hosting a forum in Brisbane today. Speaking to National Radio News, co-organiser Kat Lawrence says members of the movement are helping to create a more compassionate future for all species.
3: They may be contacting companies or government representatives about changes that they would like to see to policy, for example, you know, making submissions or applying pressure for better practices.
1: Scientists in Britain have developed a new non-invasive procedure to treat a serious condition which can affect identical twins during pregnancy. Twin-to-twin transfusion syndrome can happen when babies share a placenta, with one receiving more nutrients than the other, putting the life of both at risk. With the potential new treatment, high-powered ultrasound waves are used to seal the blood vessels instead of laser surgery. Bryony Garrett's identical girls were saved using the experimental treatment after other options were ruled out.
4: It was devastating. It was awful. It was the worst moment of my life, to be honest with you. And being diagnosed, I was only at 12 weeks and they were already at stage 3, so it was very dire. And the worst risk was that nothing was going to work, and I was already in that place. So for me, there was nothing to lose.
1: To sport, and in rugby, the Wallabies will be looking to avoid a sixth straight loss when they take on France in Brisbane later today. It comes a week after Australia lost to Ireland by 2 points. And in tennis, Chris Hewitt, the son of Aussie tennis legend Leighton Hewitt, has locked in a spot in the junior boys' final at Wimbledon.
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5: It is 3 minutes past 9 o'clock. 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And it's been a fantastic morning I've had since 6 o'clock this morning. And gee whiz, the text lines have come alive after about 7:30. It was great to have your company. And indeed, George, who's on the road, and just gave me a phone call just prior to the news. And gave me a call to say he's really enjoyed the show and enjoyed the lively, upbeat music to keep the blood pumping. And glad to be of service here, George. And look, no sign of Kath this morning, and I do believe she may have had a family engagement. So I'll just do my best to load up what I need to do here and play some music for a while and try and keep you company. So the weather right now, it is on 12 degrees and it's been on 12 degrees for about the last 2 hours. So the sun is not doing much for us at the moment. So it's going to be a bit of a brisk day today, heading for a top of 15. The winds are currently at 7 kilometres an hour. And as I read, the the good old weather screen uploads itself. But at any rate, from memory, the humidity is at 73%. The UV's not worth talking about. It's fine. And the barometric pressure is at 1,025 hectopascals and 2.5 mils of rain since 9 o'clock yesterday. And today, yeah, chance of showers later on this afternoon, which is nothing on the radar at the moment. So all around, oh, you are kidding me, all around the state, this computer has just done me an injustice, a bit like Telstra's problem. At any rate, I'm back to it again. Around the region, we have Denmark, a shower or two. This will all be this afternoon with a top of 16, as is Bremer. Noongar up top of 14. Jerry the same, as is Mount Barker. And looking ahead for Sunday, cloudy with a top of 16 degrees. Monday, 17. And Tuesday, about 17 as well. So, yes, winter it is. And just got to do what we have to do. Either put a log on the fire, keep the evaporative air conditioner going, or whatever you want to do, or go for a run. As see quite a few walkers or runners out there this morning, and not a lot of sport on for the juniors this weekend because of the school holidays. So plenty to happen around Albany, though. As I've been reading out these community service announcements, there is a lot going on for the young and old. And as I speak, I think the girls up at the CWA Serpentine Road will be getting ready for their day. So if you're looking now for a nice soup or cup or anything else like that, head up to the CWA rooms for the a good morning tea. And also I believe there's a walk on down at the waterfront as well. So some of the families down there doing that and going to enjoy it. So look, heaps to happen out around there. And we'll have a good afternoon to talk with Hutch about the sports snippets. Frio having a good win on Thursday night. And New South Wales having a great win on Wednesday night for the State of Origin. Who says, who cares? Come on, don't be like that. I know we're a AFL state, but next year you'll have a rugby league team with the Perth Bears, so you're plenty enough for all. And you know, I just saw an article out there where, gosh, some time ago, there was a TV series on it called Goolagong, with all about Yvonne Goolagong, and it was absolutely tremendous. So if you get a chance on iView TV, you can have a look at it. It's an outstanding. Took 10 years to make, apparently. But also, now that Wimbledon's on, I believe the British broadcaster has bought the series, and it's going to be shown over there in England as well. So good on her and for her story to be shown. It was a great series. So anyway, for George, as you requested, mate, is Georgie Girl. 8:09.

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1: And that we are. Great Southern FM is a fantastic community radio with a fantastic team of people here. A lot of volunteers who we step in to keep you entertained and informed of what's happening around the Great Southern. So it is now 17 past nine. You normally hear Kat at this particular time of the morning. I believe Kat's got a bit of a family commitment, so I've got a little bit of time to spare this morning. So I will keep you company, and great to have your company with you. Hey, if you've got any requests at all at this particular time, because I'm normally on deck between 6 and 9 and play some upbeat music to keep everybody sort of get that spring in your heels and get you out of bed. So if you've got a genre or a song in particular that you'd like me to play, give me a text on 0483 951009, or you could do the old-fashioned way and you could call me on 9842 3456, and have a chat to me like George did, and as he was driving and listening to me on the app, as Lynn, who's up in Bunbury, travelling, and send me a text as well. And as I said earlier on, wow, the text line was very, very busy this morning, which was great. It's really great for a presenter to have that interaction with you, knowing that...

We're keeping each other company and enjoying not only the music, but sharing the information of what's happening around this this wonderful region. Get the word out, Greg. So, look, just on another side note, I come in of a morning and I bring my thermos with hot water so that I can stay tuned here and make my cuppa and keep myself refreshed in the mornings. But I reckon it's within an hour, the water just goes warm. I'm one of those people that really like it scorching hot, but this thermos is just not doing the job. So if you got a suggestion for me, what I could type of thermos I could get, or what I should do to say it'll go, I'm kidding you not, it only lasts about an hour. So I won't say the brand of my thermos, and give me a bit of a tip on what I should do to rectify my problem. Problem solved with me. It is 9:19. Bit of Tracy Chapman and Fast Car. Then the Beatles back in the USSR.

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0: Ganga Jen, sounds of them. This is Australia. This certainly is Australia. And this is the Great Southern. And you're listening to Great Southern FM, 100.9 FM on your community radio. This is Greg still carrying on from the early bird program from 6. Cats had some things to do. I believe it's about cats attending to three of the most important things in life, and that's family first, and family first. It is 22:10. Gee, feels strange for me to be saying at that time. I'm normally out and about with our little tackers at sport, with their junior sport, but there's no junior sport on today. We're heading for a top of 15, and at Mount Barker, Jerrymunk up, Noanga up, top of 14. Bremer Bay and Denmark, you're all heading for a top of 16 today. So no sign of rain. That's predicted for this afternoon. So will they get it right? So I'll just lead on. We'll play one more tune and then you'll have your horoscope. So sit back, because our lives depend on the horoscopes, don't they?
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2: It's Saturday, the 11th of July, 2026. 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Taurus, take time out to de-stress. Those around you will thank you for it. Gemini, expecting results too soon will ultimately lead to disappointment. Cancer, taking some quiet time out is just what you need before getting back on that treadmill. Leo, may need to shut yourself away from annoying distractions. Virgo, that emotional wall you've put up is about to come tumbling down. Libra, look for new ways to reinvigorate your relationship with your partner. Scorpio, take a few moments for some quiet reflection today. Sagittarius, you may very well be right, but it might be more diplomatic to bite your tongue. Capricorn, you'll witness firsthand the true meaning of what goes around comes around. Aquarius, worrying will not change the outcome. Try to relax. Pisces, your point of view may be clouded by ongoing issues, so don't be too quick to judge. And that's today's horoscope.
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1: It is 6 past 10. You're still listening to Greg, as you have for the last couple of hours, just filling in here for a little while for Kath, who's off and doing most important things with them. And yes, Tim, good on you, mate. You indeed, you believe that the most important things in life is family, faith and friends and forgiveness. That's fantastic advice too. And they another saying, as they say, if you're going through a bit of a family dispute or something else like that, if you can't forgive and forget, just pick one. It's the weather today. We're heading for a top of 15. Nowanga up Jerry and Mount Barker 14. Bremer and Denmark is 16. So, yeah, it's a beautiful winter's day today. That it is. Just thought we might mix up a little bit of music this morning. And thanks to Bob. Earlier on, I was mentioning about having problems with my thermos and trying to keep the water warm because it was going probably, I wouldn't say cold, but it wasn't steaming hot after about an hour. But the trick is, fill it up with boiling water, let it sit in there for 15, 20 minutes, pour it out, put boiling water back in, and voila, problem solved. So if you've got any tips for me, or even hear what I should be at, I've got a great recipe here for scones that from my wife's best friend. And I was going to talk about that earlier on, but I ran out of time, and it's probably not scone cooking time at the moment. But if it is, good luck with it all. And we just might have a little bit of Ricky Martin. Living La Vida

Billy Thorpe and talking about you. Pardon me, found that one on the system. Might not find that one again. It's a little bit different. But anyway, you may have enjoyed it. Hopefully you did. It is 17 minutes past 10 o'clock on Saturday, the 11th of July. Your day, no doubt, is a ripper on a winter's day, but it's rather pleasant out there. Speaking of things to do, the Museum of the Great Southern has an exciting school holidays from the 4th of this month until the 19th, so it's well underway, with an exciting ocean theme program, Sea Country, Stories of Shore and Deep. For budding artists and curious minds, a range of hands-on workshops offer the chance to build new skills and get creative. Little Sailors are well catered for too, with engaging and interactive storytime sessions that bring beloved seaside tales to life, complete with a tasty picnic treat to enjoy along the way. Hey, how good's that? With events, workshops and creative activities running throughout the break, the museum is your ultimate port of call for family-friendly fun this winter. For more information, you can visit the museum website on visit.museum.wa.gov.au/school-holidays. Man, that's a long one. Maybe the best way to do it is the old-fashioned way, is phone 98414844 to find out more information. And it's all about the kids. Hey, look, if you're saying that there's nothing to do over the school holidays, well, guess again, there is so much going on around Albany. I mentioned very earlier on this morning's program, went over to the Whale World yesterday, and it was just absolutely a ripper day. There was so much there for the kids to do and see, and the excitement of finding the little mouse and getting your prize. If they find the hidden little mice or mices around the place, or it's

Yeah, it's a great event for the kids, and there was plenty of activity there. And while you're there, even if it's nothing for the kids, if you're a little bit more mature aged, it really, really is worthwhile going over and having a look at the amazing, spectacular collection of shells from around Australia that were put there by Hilda Hotka, the Hilda Hotka collection. She said about 60 years ago she found a really beautiful shell at Middleton Beach, and that was the beginning of her collection and her journey. She said her grandfather, William Cooper, worked as a whaler at the in Albany way back in the late 1800s. So she's very happy about all of the shell finding at her home at Discovery Bay over there at Whale World. And it really is. It's something really to have a look at. And the way they've displayed the shells. And I didn't know there were so many different sizes and shapes. There's a few there in a little sandpit inside the building you can pick up and have a look at. And wow, some of them are pretty heavy. So yeah, do yourself a favour, get over there and have a look and see what it's all about. And just looking at an article, and it was explaining about knowledge and wisdom. There is a difference between both, apparently. So knowledge is knowing a tomato is a fruit. Wisdom is not putting it in the fruit salad. The Models, Barbados, 21 past 10. Hello there.

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1: Yes, Great Southern FM 100.9. Thanks for staying with me this morning as I've been staying with you. Yes, g'day, Val. Doing a bit of a marathon today, but you, we all step in, or wheel in my case, to step in when if somebody can't make it and they've got family commitments, which is very, very important. And, Tim, yep, I agree with you that the models out there with a great bass player as well. So there's plenty of music coming along, mixing it up a bit as I shall. And, yeah, Val, yeah, doing a bit of time and good old sports snippets with Hutch this afternoon. I'll be back in this afternoon. You poor people out there, you might be getting sick of my voice. But at any rate, this is a fantastic service that we provide here, and more than happy to do it. So, yes, Val, found your song, so I'll sit back and I shall play it for you. Solomon Burke, Cry to Me.

They are Val Solomon Burke and Cry to Me. Solomon Vincent Burke was born James Solomon McDonald on March 21 in 1940. He was an American singer who shaped the sound of rhythm and blues as one of the founding fathers of soul music. I did know that. In the 60s, he's been called a key transitional figure, bridging R&B and soul together. And it was very, very well known for his prestigious output. Yeah, that was a good tune. So thanks for that, Val. I really enjoyed it. So anytime, we're here to please. So I'll play this next song. It's called a bit more upbeat than that. Sorry, Val, but it's Sniffing the Tears by Driver's Seat. And just what a name. The lead singer of the band, they were originally called The Tears. But because the lead singer had suffered terribly with hay fever and he was continually stiffened, so his manager said, how about we call it Sniffing the Tears? Yeah, what a manager.

Sniff the Tears by Driver's Seat. So a little bit upbeat there after listening to that little bit of jazz by Solomon Burke. As for Val, so I thought I'd mix it up a little bit, and why not? It's on this beautiful Saturday morning. And for you, Val, I'll put a bit more blues on with B.B. King. No. What happened there? Try this one. Why I Sing the Blues by B.B. King.

bit of Guy Sebastian, and I like it like that. Hello to all those wonderful people at Middleton Beach, you brave souls. Followed up by a bit of Mar Baker and Boney M. 20 to 11.

0: 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Thunderbirds are go.
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3: This is the story of Ma Baker,

Boney M with Ma Baker. And before that, Guy Sebastian with I Like It Like That. You're listening to Great Southern FM. You're with Greg, who's continuing on to carrying the baton for Kat this morning, who's got some other things to attend to. Hey, look, the Albany Film Society on this Tuesday is presenting a film, A Balloon for Allah. It is a documentary from the 2011, the Norwegian-Turkish filmmaker embarks on a journey to unravel the mysteries of Islam. Screening starts at 7:30pm sharp at the Vancouver Arts Centre, 85 Vancouver Street in Albany. Take along a plate. I would suggest you have food on it and to share. Always screening on the second Tuesday of the month. So that's Tuesday the 14th. Look, something different. Get out and get about for it all. So for more information, email albanyfilmsoc@gmail.com. It is now 11 to 11. We'll just keep some music going leading up to 11 o'clock. Wormack and Wormack, Teardrops. Then it'll be Angus and Julia Stone. Losing you. I won't be losing you.

0: Ah, the very, very upbeat Doobie Brothers with China Grove. And before that, we had the Eagles and Taking It Easy. I hope you're taking it easy on this beautiful Saturday morning. Right now, it's 13.5 degrees. Gee, the 0.5s makes a difference. Warm, and it feels like 13.5, I would suggest. The winds are southwest at 9 k's an hour. And humidity at 69%. UV's nothing to worry about. Barometric pressure is 1,026 hectopascals. No rain since 9 o'clock yesterday. So the forecast for today, it's going to be cloudy and slight chance of showers this afternoon. And scroll down, Greg. And on the radar, zip, nothing. So far, so good as far as the rain's concerned. Although I know we need water. Elsewhere around the region, Denmark, slight showers this afternoon, top of 16. Bremer Bay, cloudy, 16. Noenga up, cloudy, top of 14, as is Jerry. Mount Barker, 14. And, yes, Albany, 15. So, Sunday, we're looking for a top of 16 with no rain. And Tuesday, well, it's probably anybody's guess, but the Weather Bureau is saying 17 degrees. It's been great having your company this morning. The text has been running hot, as has the phone. And thanks, Hutch, for your concern about me doing a double shift, but double shift, double pay, which is two times nothing is nothing, but that's okay. We do it for the love of having the company of the community of this great Southern. So speaking of which, the Albany Public Library has Dungeons and Dragons. The Albany Public Library is again holding a games comp for those who love Dungeons and Dragons. Go along, roll the dice, create stories, and be part of epic adventures filled with magic, mayhem, and monsters. Mayhem and monsters. Sounds like sports snippets with Hutch. Anyway, whether you're a seasonal player or new to the game, this activity is perfect for anyone looking to have a great time with new friends or old. Dungeons & Dragons is suitable for anyone age 18 plus, regardless of experience. So, how do you have experience with a dragon? Or we won't go there. The next one will be held next Thursday on the 16th with a prompt 4:30 start. Finish at 7:30. So you've got to be prompt or look out. You'll get swallowed up in the dungeon and attacked by the dragons. Limited space available. So book online or phone the library on 6820 3600. That'd be a great time. So, hey, how about we have a little bit of JJ Cale? They call me the breeze. Not much breeze out there. It is at 9 kilometres an hour. Hello.
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1: 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Spectrum. I'll be gone soon. 13 degrees. How's your Saturday? 0483 951 009.

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3: Yes, the Butterflies Op Shop, great little organisation. It's 22 minutes past 11 o'clock. You're with Greg on Great Southern FM, and I'm sure a little later on you'll be having your Saturday's sounds with Leslie. Hopefully Leslie's coming in, and unless she's taken off with Kat. But no, I don't think so. Leslie wouldn't let you down. She'll be in, and with her beautiful music and genre that she does play, it's good to tune in with her. Not only with her music, but also letting everybody know what's happening in this Great Southern. So I'll be probably heading off after that and getting ready for my afternoon with Hutch on Sports Snippets, as it's been. And in the meantime, I'll be probably get a bit of chance to read a book, which I'm reading a book about anti-gravity. Ah, it's so hard to put down. Choir Boys, Rung to Paradise. We are in paradise, aren't we, here in Albany? 23 past 11 and 13 degrees.

Moss and her beauty, Tucker's daughter. And I reckon he's the voice of Cole Chisel. That's just my opinion. 29 to 12, and it is still 13. Hey! Oh, hey, nearly 14 degrees.

0: 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Tuesdays, breakfast in the park on Mocare Road in Spencer Park from 7 a.m. to 8:30 a.m. Thursdays, breakfast in the square at the town square from 7 a.m. to 8:30 a.m. This is a free service, however a gold coin donation would be appreciated. 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
1: 24 to 12, and it is just on 13.9 degrees, nearly 14. We're getting there. We're getting to 15, where it's supposed to be. So 15 for Albany, and for Noangarap, Jerramungup, and Mount Barker, 14. Bremer Bay and Denmark, 16. G'day, Mick at Bremer Bay. And WaveX, Community Information Session. Now, this is something if you're in about renewable energy, etc., etc. So grab your pen and write down these details. If you want to learn about a proposed wave energy project for King George Sound, WaveX is a Western Australian renewable energy company developing technology to generate electricity from ocean waves. The company is planning to deploy a large-scale pilot wave energy converter in King George Sound later this year to test the technology under the local conditions. To explain this proposal and answer community questions, which I'm sure there are plenty, WaveX will be holding two free community information sessions on Monday, the 27th of July, 12 to 1, and again at 6 to 7pm at the Albany Public Library. Attendance, of course, is free, but bookings are requested. So visit trybookings.com and search for WaveX Community Info Sessions to reserve your place. So a interesting exercise that's going to be. So let's just keep this music going leading up to 12 o'clock. Frankie Goes to Hollywood. And just...

0: 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We're so glad to have your company, and there's lots more great music to come.
1: You bet there is a lot more great music to come up this afternoon with you've had me for the last 6 hours, so I thank you very much for your time. It's been great. So I'm going to leave you with Leslie and her wonderful sounds. I've got to go home and feed the dog, have a shower, brush my teeth, and get ready to come back and spend the afternoon with Hutch and Coppy's 40 lashes that he'll probably give me as we he tails me up on the sports snippets. So you have a great afternoon, and stay safe on the roads, drive to the conditions. And again, thank you, thank you, thank you for your company, and I'll leave you with some good tunes. And then Leslie's, she's all pumped, she's raring to go. Thumbs up.

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Well, what a way to open a show. That was American a cappella group Home Free with their Sea Shanty Medley. So hello, it's Leslie. Welcome to Saturday Sounds for another week. And I open the show with that because it is a Maritime Festival month here in Albany, the month of July. So lots of fabulous maritime events will be happening. Did you listen in to us down at the Outside Broadcast? Last Saturday, we were down at the boat shed interviewing lots of interesting people. Well, a huge thank you to Greg, a mammoth six-hour stint, and he's coming back at three to work with Hutch. So thank you so much, Greg. I'm sure everyone out there was just thrilled that you stayed and kept the ship going. So I shall see you at 3 o'clock. Okay, what is happening outside? Well, it's 14.2 degrees at the moment, but feels like 11.2. The winds are southwesterly, 13 kilometres per hour, gusting up to 20 kilometres per hour. The humidity is 65%, but it feels a bit hotter than that in this studio, a little bit warm. The UV index is 2, which is low, but still do take care outside. Right, I've got another mixed bag show for you today. I've got a few interesting covers that I like to do, and that's what I'm going to be starting off with. I'm starting off with Dust in the Wind, but this is by Siblings that call themselves Girl Named Tom.

0: Dusty Springfield there being spooky. And that was from the movie Lock, Stock and Two Smoking Barrels. That came out in 1998, starring Jason Statham. Before that, we had Buffalo Springfield with For What It's Worth. Now, they formed in 1966 and they only lasted for a couple of years, but they did do some other really good music. But For What It's Worth is the one that they're known for. And before that, we had that gorgeous cover of Kansas's Dust in the Wind. I really enjoyed that. That was siblings Becca, Caleb, and Joshua. And they call themselves a girl named Tom, and they have the honour of being the first trio to win The Voice in America, season 21. Speaking of the Maritime Festival, have a listen to this.
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0: Yeah, so get out there and enjoy all the maritime events and happenings. Now, today, To Kill a Mockingbird, written by Harper Lee, was published on this day back in 1960. Now, it won the Pulitzer Prize and was made into a movie in 1962 starring Gregory Peck. So I thought we'd have a little listen to Johnny O'Keefe singing Mockingbird.

The great Johnny O'Keefe there with Mockingbird. And I know I'm a huge book person, but I have to admit I have not read To Kill a Mockingbird. It is sitting on my bookshelf and I'm sure I'll get to it one day. Let's keep the music going now with Amy Shepherd. She's one of the trio from the group The Shepherd. This is her going solo with Small Town Rumours.

I'd brave the seven seas lost in time, seeking out freedom far and wide, with a heart burdened by the night. The spirit yearned to be a bird in flight,

That was the lovely voice of Adam Holmes. He's a Scot. And that was Follow Her Anywhere, and that's from his Hope Park album. Before that, we had a beautiful song, This Land, and it was written and performed by Colin Lilly, featuring Pete Denehay and Greta Zilla. Now, Colin Lilly is a Scotsman as well, but he came to Australia and he fell in love with the Northern Territory, and he settled in Alice Springs, and he's known as the Gypsy Scotsman. So he absolutely loves this land, and that the words to that song are just gorgeous. Before that, another Aussie, Amy Shepherd, Small Town Rumours. Well, we're just about to hit 1:30. Albany's historic whaling station will welcome acclaimed Western Australian artist Erin Coates this July with the opening of The Boneyard, a powerful new exhibition. It's running until Sunday, 30th of August. The Boneyard explores themes of memory, extinction and regeneration, and it's a compelling mix of sculpture, suspended installations and evocative imagery. So for more information, just visit discoverybay.com.au. And that's out at Albany's historic whaling station. Well, outside the window, it is 14.3 degrees, feels like 10.9. The winds are westerly at 15 kilometres per hour, with gusts up to 20 kilometres per hour. Now, around our fabulous regions, Denmark is expecting a shower or two, 16 degrees. Bremer Bay, cloudy, 16 degrees. And then we've got cloudy and 14 degrees for Noangerup, Jerramungup, and Mount Barker. Now, looking at the radar, Albany is expecting a few showers later in the afternoon and the evening. So keep warm and keep dry. I have a funny 1980s song. Now, I'm not really an 80s music person, but every now and then one will sneak in and it will just attract my attention. So here we go with a group called Erasure, and it's called A Little Respect.

0: Altian Childs there with Hey Soul Sister. Now, he's Australian born, but he's got a Serbian mother and a Croatian father. And he was the unlikely winner of Series 2 of The X Factor. And Ronan Keating was his mentor. And we say unlikely because he used to keep forgetting his lyrics all the time. But anyway, he does have a great voice. And before that, we had the group. They're a Brit and Ivor Novello winning award duo, Vince Clark and Andy Bell. And they call themselves Erasure. And they formed in 1985 with A Little Respect.
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1: Yes, thank you, Albany Event Hire. 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So we just had a little listen to JD Souther. And again, I got all excited thinking I discovered somebody new. But no, he was born in 1945 in Detroit, and he's a massive songwriter. He's written some of the Eagles' biggest hits, written for Linda Ronstadt, but in his own singing career, he only really had two hit songs. The one that we just heard, You're Only Lonely, which came out in 1979, and then It's Her Town Too in 1981. Before that, we just had a little short Beatles song, I Will, and I started the trio off with Long Way Home by Glen Campbell's daughter, Ashley Campbell. What a voice. I love the voices that I describe. They're like a bell. They're just so clear and beautiful. And she was supported there by Thor Jensen. And that song came out in 2022. And if you'd like to buy that, that's on Ashley Campbell's The Lonely One album. Right, I've got some Kenny Rogers and Dolly Parton for you now. I'd just like to say a big cheery hello to Hugh, who's listening in. Thank you. And also Lynn, Noon Tunes Lynn. She's in Bunbury at the moment, but she's listening in. Lovely to hear from both of you. Right, Kenny Rogers, Dolly Parton, Tell Me That You Love Me.

0: Deep.
1: And that was a fellow that calls himself Sail North, and a lovely lady by the name of Luria joined him there with Overboard. And before that, we had a lovely version of From Both Sides from Dana Winter. Now, she was born in Belgium, but somehow she's wound up living in South Africa. I just find that really amazing. And before that, Kenny Rogers, Dolly Parton with Tell Me That You Love Me. Well, outside it's 14 degrees at the moment, feels like 9.9, and this is taken from our weather station out at the airport. Very cloudy outside. I just had a little look out through the Venetians onto North Road, very overcast. The wind's dropped a little bit, 19 kilometres per hour, gusting up to 24. Humidity 66% and the UV index is low. Now, what's happening tomorrow? So tomorrow, the 12th of July, we're looking for temperatures between 11 and 16. Cloudy with a high chance of showers, most likely in the morning. Monday, 13th of July, 11 to 17. Cloudy with a medium... medium chance of showers, most likely in the morning. The winds will be coming southwesterly, up to 25 kilometres per hour in the afternoon. And then Tuesday, slight chance of shower in the morning with a sunny afternoon, temperatures 9 to 17. Well, I've got a few interesting songs for you in this next half hour. Now that it is 1 o'clock, you're with Leslie on Saturday Sounds and you're tuned in to Great Southern FM 100.9. So we've got some Neil Diamond. I've got Ichiku Park by The Small Faces. I do like that one. I've got a rather unusual song called Alexander Graham Bell, and that's by the group Sweet. And it's their tribute song to the famous Alexander Graham Bell. I just love all the weird things in it because it makes me pay attention. If I hear something weird in a song, then I like to listen. And then we've got some Fisherman's Friends with Cornwall My Home. So don't go anywhere. And we're going to start off now with Neil Diamond and Brooklyn Roads.

0: insensitive. Becky Cole there, Aussie singer-songwriter and multi-instrumentalist. And here's a little fact I didn't know about her. During December 2005 and January 2006, she went to Iraq and performed for the Australian Defence Force personnel. So there we go. I didn't know they were still doing things like that. So that's amazing. And Neil Diamond there with Brooklyn Roads.
1: Australia has 4.67 million cases of food poisoning each year. 48,000 end up in hospital and 38 lead to preventable deaths. 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

Ichiku Park by the Small Faces, and they've got a little thing up. Ichiku Park by the Small Faces, and they've got a little thing under them that says, this

0: I do like that song. I love how it's just so weird. And I particularly love that line, he started something with his first hello. Well, he certainly did. And on this day, back in 2008, Apple's iPhone 3G was launched in Australia. And people camped out all night outside department stores so they could be certain of getting the new phone. So thank you, Alexander Graham Bell. Right, now we're going to have some The Fisherman's Friends featuring Imelda May with Cornwall, My Home.
1: Yeah, I stood on.

0: Fats Domino there, Blueberry Hill. Now, that song was first written in 1940, and its first hit recording was by Glenn Miller Orchestra. But it was Fats Domino's 1956 version that was the most successful. And we listened to Cilla Black with her song Sailor, and that was a hit for her back in January 1961. And before that, we had Cornwall My Home, The Fisherman's Friends, and Imelda May. Well, we're heading into 1:30. Who knows the best-selling children's author Andy Griffiths? Well, he's Australia's Children's Laureate, and he's coming to Albany. So you can join Albany for a fun-filled afternoon, stories, laughter, and imagination at the Albany Entertainment Centre. Now, this is happening next Sunday, the 12th of July, at 1:30. And would you believe it, it's a free family event, and it's perfect for children aged 5 to 12 and the adults who read with them. So just register now through the Albany Entertainment Centre. 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Right. It's 14.3, feels like 11.4. Very cloudy. The humidity is sort of sitting on 66% there, and the UV index is low. And we've got wind west-southwesterly, 13 kilometres per hour, gusting at 19 kilometres per hour. Denmark's looking for a shower or two today and a top of 16. Bremer Bay, cloudy, 16 as well. And then for Noengerup, Jerramungup and Mount Barker, cloudy, cloudy, cloudy and 14 degrees. So lots of cloudy weather around today. Right, I've got another interesting half hour lined up for you until we get up to 2 o'clock. 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And we are here for you. Okay, we've got Tom Waits coming up next, but I've also got a new country star. Jackson Dean is his name. He's coming up. The Whiskey Brothers doing an amazing cover of Fortunate Man, and a little bit of Christine Anou as well. So don't go anywhere. I hope you're relaxing into your Saturday afternoon and listening to some cruisy music. But here we go with Tom Waits. I Hope I Don't Fall in Love with You.
1: Wow.

0: life.
1: Well, that was Adam Lambert there, and he's holding out for a hero. I really enjoy his voice, and he came from a talent show, and now he's singing with Queen. Just amazing. Anyway, and before that, I Hope I Don't Fall in Love with You by Tom Waits, and I really love that last line where he says, "I think I've fallen in love with you." So that's, you know, really quite a lovely song. For him. And I've just had a message from Hugh, and he has said that Sailor was actually Petula Clark. And I had a look, and for some reason I have typed up Cilla Black on there. So I do apologise. So that song Sailor was actually by Petula Clark. So I've had a bit of a funny week. So and regular listeners will know that I normally get a text from dear old Pearl, 103-year-old Pearl. Well, she did pass away on the 3rd of July, and I keep looking up at the board hoping to see her little message, but that will be no more. So I've had a bit of a sad week, but this is bringing me a bit of joy. I love sharing music with you, and thank you, Hugh and Lynn and others that text in. It just makes it all worthwhile. But anyway, now I've got a fairly new American country singer who I haven't heard before. His name's Jackson Dean, and this is his song, Hey Mississippi.

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0: The Whiskey Brothers there with Fortunate Man. I really like that cover. And their brothers, Howard and George, and they're from Derbyshire in England. Before that, we had the New Zealand band, the Waratahs, with Fool's Paradise. They're a country folk with a 50s style band, and they've been inducted into the New Zealand Hall of Fame in 2025. Before that, we had Jackson Dean with Hey Mississippi. Right, sorry, I just lost it a little bit there when I was talking about Pearl, but I'm back now, so that's okay. So let's have a little listen to the storm warnings and what you can do.
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0: Right, I've got Christine Anu coming up now with Cause I'm Free. And she wrote this song because she was inspired by Kathy Freeman, who she met at an ARIA Music Awards night and then watched her win the World Championship in Seville. So if you listen carefully to the words, it is actually Kathy that's running free, freer than the wind.

Christina Nu there with Cause I'm Free. And she recorded that in 2001. Right, we're coming up to 2 o'clock. Let's see what's happening outside. So it's sort of sitting around 14.2 fairly steadily. Feels like 10.2. Still cloudy, but there's saying that there's some patchy rain nearby. So if you've got washing out, I would bring it in. The wind is 19 kilometres per hour, westerly, gusting at 24 kilometres per hour, and the UV index is low. So for the rest of what's coming up for Albany for the next few days, Sunday 10 to 16, cloudy with a high chance of showers, most likely in the morning. Well, that suits me because I'll be sleeping in tomorrow morning. Monday 11 to 17, partly cloudy, medium chance of showers, most likely in the morning and early afternoon. And Tuesday, just a slight chance of a shower in the morning and a sunny afternoon. That sounds pretty good to me. Okay, thank you, Val, for your message. Haven't heard from you for a while, so it's lovely. Thank you. And wishing you happiness in your new home. So she's unpacking and listening to the show at the same time. And, of course, Dangerous Dave, thank you so much. Dave also knew Pearl, so he was just sending his commiserations. So thank you for sharing. Okay, so we're heading into my last hour, and you're on Great Southern FM 100.9. So this is an artist I haven't heard before. She goes under the name of Cece. And she's an American gospel singer. She's won 18 Grammys, 36 Dove Awards, 28 Stellar Awards, 6 Billboard Music Awards, and she has a star on the Hollywood Walk of Fame. So here she is with Cowboy Cry.

0: My favourite Yusuf Cat Stevens song, Lady de Bainville. And he wrote that about a former lover, Patty de Bainville. And when she was asked about the song, saying, how do you feel about him writing a song about you being dead? And she said, and you wonder why I left him, which I thought was rather funny. And before that, we had the Perth boy, Jude York, with a Camilla. I just love that song. I danced around the kitchen to that all the time. He started off on the internet and now he's going global. I'm so pleased. I just really love his style of music. And before that, we had Cowboy Cry by CC. Let's have a word from one of our valued sponsors.
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0: Right, my next song is actually a Christmas song, and I thought, well, it is July, Christmas in July, and it's written by Paul Kelly, and it's called How to Make Gravy. Now, there's an interesting story about how he wrote the song, so it is a little bit long, but I'll read it as quickly as I can. So he wrote the song in 1996 after being asked by Lindsay Field to contribute a song to a charity Christmas album for the Salvation Army. Well, the song he wanted to sing, which was a cover, was already taken. So he thought, oh, I'll write my own. So he was thinking, so what is Christmas all about, you know? Because he felt that all the Christmas songs had sort of covered everything from going to church and the angels, etc. And he thought, you know, what can I write about? So he sort of thought along the lines of a family coming together and sharing a beautiful big lunch, you know, the big turkey, the chicken, or that kind of thing. But he thought, what if a family member couldn't make it to Christmas? What would stop them from coming? So he eventually finished the song and he rang Lindsay and he said, well, I finished the song for the Christmas album, he said, but I don't know if you're going to like it. It's it doesn't have a chorus and it's set in prison. So, and it has since become an Australian institution and some fans even celebrate December 21st as Gravy Day in honour of the opening line. So now that you know a little bit about the background of the song, I hope you enjoy.

0: Here we go, Paul Kelly with a very unusual Christmas song, How to Make Gravy. So every time you make gravy now, you can think of Paul Kelly. Okay, Hutch will be in shortly. Well, he'll be in at 3 o'clock with his sports snippet show, and Greg will be joining him. I hope he's had a good rest after his six-hour stint on the radio this morning from 6 in the morning till 12. Very much appreciated by everyone. So we'll be I'll just play Hutch's promo.
1: 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Now that sounds like a good combination. 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I love it.
0: Now, it wouldn't be Saturday Sounds with Leslie without some Graham Connors. So here he is, talking to an old lover.

Tom Curtin there with Hitchhiker. He's a wonderful Aussie country guy. His voice is just a little bit different to others. Before that, we had another Aussie, Misty Marlowe, with Run Me Down River. And before that, my Graham Connors, Talking to an Old Lover. Well, it is 2:30 or 2:30, whatever you like. Time to see what's happening. Gosh, it's still sitting on 14.4, feels like 11.6 out there. I think the rain will be here very shortly. I can feel it in my right knee. It's patchy showers are expected in the afternoon and tonight. So don't forget, we're getting showers for the next few days. So stay dry and warm. Right, the Narracup Sports and Community Group, they're having a Bogan quiz night. So if you think you've got what it takes, then gather up a team of up to six people and head to the Narracup Bogan quiz night on Saturday, the 25th of July at the Narracup Hall. Now that's at the corner of Beach Road and Hannon Way in Narracup. The doors open at 6 o'clock and it's going to be a fun night of trivia, laughs and classic Aussie Bogan entertainment. Participants must be aged 16 years or over. Bookings are essential, so visit the Narracup Sports and Community Group Incorporated Facebook page or call Alison on 0400 212 271. So that's the Narracup Sports and Community Group Incorporated Facebook page, or you can call Alison on 0400 212 271. Now, funds raised will support the Narracup Town Place Plan projects, helping to improve the local community. Well, that certainly sounds like a fun night out. So don't forget, 6 o'clock Saturday, the 25th of July. Now, my next song is written by a man from the Sunshine Coast. He calls himself Bohemian Rogue. Now, he wrote this song after his mother died, and he sang it at her funeral. And it's called Queen of Angels. And I just thought I'd like to play it now for Pearl, because everyone up at the nursing home is saying she should be the Queen of Angels up there. So this is for Pearl and for anyone else who's lost somebody special and thinks that they should be the Queen of Angels.

0: There we go. That was Bohemian Rogue with the Queen of Angels. And that was for Pearl and for anyone else who's lost somebody special. Wake up, Maggie. I
1: think I got something to say to you. Hello, this is Rod Stewart for Rad. Your lifestyle is your business, but when you drink and drive, you become everybody's business. 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
2: A message from RAD, recording artists, actors, and athletes against drink driving.
0: Luke Evans.

And that was Aussie singer, songwriter, actress Tamin Sursok with Around the World. And before that, we had Jess Glynn with I'll Be There. She started out in 2010 as a backup singer, and now she's the star. And Luke Evans, what a voice. Love is a battlefield. Well, Hutch is in the building and so is Greg. They're ready to take over at 3 o'clock, but I've still got the microphone for a little while longer. So why don't we have some Travelling Wilburys and the McClimates, and then I'll come and say goodbye.

0: Way Too Late. That's the McClimates. And before that, the Travelling Wilburys with Not Alone Anymore. No, Hutch is here in the studio waiting to jump into the chair. So it's time for me to say goodbye. Thank you so much. Thank you, Marlene. Your message did come through. I just didn't get to read it out till now. I do appreciate you sending it in every week. It's just lovely. So enjoy the rest of the week. Enjoy the rest of the weekend. Don't forget it's going to be rainy. So let's do lots of rainy day stuff like cuddling up, reading books, binge watching TV, and just taking wintry walks on the beach. So enjoy. I'm leaving you now with two songs. Don McLean singing It's Just the Sun, and that'll be followed by Casey Donovan with One More Dance, and then that will be followed by Hutch. So this is Leslie signing off, and I will see you next week. So bye for now.
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0: Right, that was Free the People by Sherbet. And that's interesting because nothing's coming through. There we go. And we'll try that again. Yes, we are. We have Houston. We don't have a problem anymore. And Greg's with me on the other side of the desk. And quite frankly, Greg will be taking over because he hasn't done much talking today on air, is he? 6 hours, and this will be his seventh hour. A magnificent effort on behalf of the station, Greg. Well done, mate. That's a top effort.
1: Real pleasure, mate. Real pleasure. It was, wasn't hard. I mean this sincerely, with the interaction that had throughout the morning with, the great listeners we've got here and people who tune into Great Southern FM, it really made my day as well. So
0: that's good.
1: That and the phone was running hot, so I must have been doing something right for once.
0: So your ego is sky high at the moment.
1: Mate, it just to show you, I don't have to wear my underpants on the outside of my trousers, do I?
0: And I believe one of your listeners was like you to influence me on my choice of music.
1: Well, I was just asked whether I assist you with the music, and I said no. I led that art. She does a great job, and all she said was, could you?
0: That says it all, doesn't it? Before I forget, big thank you to Leslie for her 3 hours of entertainment. And it's like doing half an hour compared to your 6 hours. No, well done, Leslie. I'm not decrying. You do a great job. So thanks very much for your time. And we will move on with the weather. And you could probably know it off by heart now, don't you, what the weather's going to be like?
1: Yeah.
0: You could do it without the dashboard here.
1: Yeah, I could.
0: Right. In Albany right now, it's 14.6 degrees. Feels like 11.9. Winds are westerly at 13 kilometres an hour with gusts up to 19 kilometres per hour. Humidity is at 68% and the UV index is 2, which is low. Barometric pressure is 1024.2 hectopascals, and we have not recorded any rain since 9 a.m. The forecast for the rest of the day is?
1: It's 15.
0: Yeah, but cloudy, the conditions.
1: Cloudy 15, rain. Maybe a little bit of drizzle this afternoon or tonight, but I normally check the radar, Hutch.
0: Fair call. You're pretty well spot on, though. Looking ahead, we've got, tomorrow anyway, Sunday will be cloudy. 10 to 16. Monday, partly cloudy, 11 to 17. And Tuesday, slight chance of a shower in the morning. Temperatures between 9 and 17. Elsewhere around the region, tomorrow, Denmark, shower 2, 10 to 16. Bremer Bay, shower 2, 9 to 17. Nowanga up 8 to 15. Jerramunga up 7 to 16. And Mount Barker, shower 2, 8 to 15. Well, it's been all happening in sport this week, isn't it?
1: Mm-hmm.
0: The World Cup, the rugby, the Blues having a win against the Maroons in the rugby.
1: Mate, we can talk about that later.
0: Yeah, 30-12, that's a big win away from home. Yeah.
1: Massive.
0: On the air, so I'm sure you'll talk for 2.5 hours on that.
1: Maybe two.
0: Yeah. Okay. Now, this is a group called Gloomy. They're Australian. They're getting some new Australian stuff. I'm trying to get some new stuff in, believe it or not. From AMRAP. This is Gloomy with I Would.
1: Good luck, everyone.

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1: It's now 3:10 on Great Southern FM, and hopefully everybody can hear. We had a listener just rang and said, couldn't hear you, Greg. That's a shame, isn't it?
2: Yeah, it is, yeah.
1: So they've heard you for 6 hours.
2: She's dogged you in, Hutch.
1: Yeah, yeah.
2: Here was me thinking that I was doing the right thing, supporting you feverishly. You didn't have me turned on. I bet the wife wish she could turn me off like that.
1: On that note, this could be set the way for a great afternoon.
2: Always great afternoon with you, mate.
1: And your eyes are wide open, mate. I thought your eyelids would be a bit heavy now after 6 hours of radio.
2: Yeah, you mentioned drugs.
1: What?
2: Coffee, mate.
1: Right, so now we better give you some scores, and we'll kick it off for like we usually do, Thursday's proceedings. And looking at, the big AFL match. I tell you what, I picked the Fremantle to beat Sydney, but I was hoping Sydney would win. No, being an Eagles supporter, you know, like there's that rivalry. Yeah. But Fremantle, I tell you what, they proved that they are a huge contender. You know, the way they've came back, they had 11 points at half time.
2: Yeah.
1: That's incredible, to 4-9. Now, Sydney Swans, they had their opportunity, 4-9. If they turned that around to 9-4, the game would have been well and truly over. But all credit to Fremantle. They kicked 6-3 in the third quarter and 9-3 in the last. So
2: yeah.
1: They won 15-21-111 to 10-13-73.
2: The score didn't really justify how close the game was, because if you looked at three-quarter time, the Sydney Swans, they had the foot on the throat.
1: Yeah. I'm going to have to interject, because we might have to go to that one, your headphone ones. You're not coming through. So if you speak through to there.
3: We'll go to number...
1: Right. Well, sorry about that, listeners.
3: Is number one working?
1: We have some technical problems. Now you talk, mate. Go on.
3: Number one,
1: Yeah, you're coming through.
3: Oh, here I am. Hello. Greetings, everybody.
1: What have you been saying for the last 10 minutes, mate?
3: Yeah. Tell them the truth, Hutch. You didn't want to hear me, did you?
1: We'll have another song too after we go through the results. Zimbabwe against Bangladesh in the one-day international. Zimbabwe won by 13 runs. They made 247 for 6 off 50 overs, and Bangladesh 234 all out off 48.1 overs. So a big win there to Bangladesh.
3: Yeah.
1: And the look on your face is like, who cares?
3: But no, come on. I'm just a bit disappointed, Hutch, because...
1: In what?
3: I know there's snippets, but they're not... You just did a snip on the Fremantle Dockers and being an Eagle supporter. That was an outstanding effort by them. And considering that three-quarter time, they looked like they were gone. Absolutely gone.
1: Yeah, they did. Absolutely. I did say that, though, that they came back well and proved that they are a very, very strong contender. And they had that game they had to lose. They lost that last week.
3: They did.
1: Against GWS. So, no, I think, dare I say it, they possibly could win the premiership. But they'd have my blessing. Did I say that on air?
3: Yeah, we've got witnesses.
1: Right, enough frivolity. On Friday's entertainment, we had Collingwood against North Melbourne. Tell you what, North Melbourne pushed Collingwood a bit there.
3: They did.
1: They got very close. But Collingwood run out winners by 4 points, 13-11-89 to 12-13-85. And there was one VFL match, Collingwood 17-16-118, defeating North Melbourne 11-9-75. So they got the double on North Melbourne.
3: They did.
1: In the VFL and the AFL. In the NRL, West Tigers 6. Lost to New Zealand Warriors 32.
3: Tigers are a basket case at the moment, Hutch.
1: Really?
3: They started off very well. I mean, they've been wooden spooners for the last few years, but they bought big for this year. And then the first five or six rounds, they were coming third, probably the first six rounds, and there was great expectations for them. And all of a sudden, the ship's been torpedoed, and their million-dollar-plus man who they got into... to build the club up and get everybody around them. Oh, your name escapes me. But, yeah, he's told them, well, he's signed up for Papua New Guinea in 2 years' time when New Guinea come into the competition.
1: Oh, right.
3: And so he said, I'm leaving, and they in 2 years' time, and they said, no, you can leave now.
1: Mm. And you can understand that attitude from the club, can't you?
3: Yeah.
1: Because they need a succession plan.
3: They do.
1: Get someone in now.
3: Yep.
1: Right, and they...
3: Blue Lies his name. Yep. And they need to get some juniors in there to see how they go next year. So a bit disappointing for the Tiger supporters because they had high expectations.
1: Right.
3: And, yep, it's gone down the drain.
1: Right. Thanks for those special comments. You're the special commentator. This is another Aussie group, actually, Rhythm Glass, with Gentle Leaves. So you can fall asleep to this one.
3: Thanks, Hutch.

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5: Right, it's now 23 minutes past three, and turn the pressure down. What do you reckon, Greg?
6: I think it is, mate. Yep.
5: Yeah, well, we had a track by Rhythm Glass, Gentle Leaves, that you nearly fell asleep to. Then we had The Naked and Famous. There you go. That's some shoe up, doesn't it? Punching in a Dream.
6: Yep.
5: And thanks, Otto, and thanks to the lady that gave me a call to say that you weren't switched on. I thought you were, but you weren't coming through.
6: So nice try,
5: we have. Yeah. Well, Fish has got me summed up. Yeah, didn't want him to talk, did you, Hutch?

0: Spot on there, Fish. Spot
1: maybe that's
0: on.
1: What Jackie said last week, yeah.
0: Yeah, that's right.
1: Now, come on, Hutch, yeah. A bit of Bonnie Raitt, you know, some good music that Jackie wanted last week.
0: Well, yeah, and guess what?
1: What?
0: I don't think I've got it in here now. You've really pushed me. Yeah, dobbed me in, haven't you? Now, I'll try and sort something out. But Fish, would how about some Seeger?
1: Yeah.
0: Not Sugar, but Seeger. And that's by Bob Seeger and the Silver Bullet Band.
1: With oh, cool. Not like smoking a Seeger.
0: Turn the page.

0: Bob Seger and the Bullet Band.
1: Oh, with, I like that.
0: You like that version?
1: Yeah, good on you, Fish.
0: Turn the Page. John English made that a hit. Yeah. So, yeah, it's a good version, that one. So you like Fish's music,
1: I
0: but
1: do.
0: You don't like my selections.
1: Well,
0: no, that'd be
1: great. Some incrimination on
0: you, you love incriminating yourself. Jackie, sorry, we can't play Shivers by Nick Cave, but I do have a Nick Cave song coming up. So stay tuned on Great Southern FM, 100.9.
1: It is.
0: On your dial.
1: Send us a text. Stay tuned with us. Join us.
0: Exactly. Yeah, even. Right. Today, we've got, St Kilda. They struggled a little bit against Port Adelaide. I was watching a bit of that game today before we came here. And St Kilda, 13-9-87, defeating Port Adelaide, 10-13-73. Port Adelaide had three players off through injury. So they were,
1: Didn't they replace them?
0: They were battling. No, because you can't. If they're injured and they can't get back and you've used...
1: Oh, yeah, use the bench.
0: Use the bench. So you have, in other words, you have less rotations. Because
1: yeah.
0: You've
1: less, I've got it.
0: Less, you've got it now?
1: I've been awake for that long.
0: I know you're a rugby league supporter, and you like a bit of union
1: I'm
0: too.
1: I'm culture, Dutch. I'm following the,
0: You can't even speak properly.
1: Footy. Come on.
0: Okay. Right, we've got a game in progress at the moment, and Geelong 7-7-49, leading GWS 3-6-24. And at 25-6 Western Standard Time, Carlton up against Hawthorn, and 6:10 we've got Adelaide doing battle with Gold Coast. So who are your tips there, Greg?
1: Carlton
0: against Hawthorn, and Adelaide against Gold Coast.
1: Oh, look, Gold Coast.
0: Go away team.
1: Yeah.
0: You're not going to the two home teams. Okay.
1: Nah.
0: So South Australian National Football League, we've got the Eagles 5-4-34, Sturt 9-6-60, and West Adelaide 7-9-51, lost to Norwood 10-8-68, but there is a game in progress. 18 minutes into the second quarter, Central District 4-4-28 to one solitary point, South Adelaide. And in the WAFL, half time, Claremont 4-7-31, leading South Fremantle 4-3-27. In the time on in the second quarter between East Fremantle and Peel Thunder. Peel Thunder got a good start, 8-6-54 to East Fremantle 3-7. That's your Sharks.
1: Yeah,
0: 3-7-25. Oh, they're getting done.
1: Yeah, they'll come back.
0: And Swan Districts 9-4-58, leading East Perth 5-3-33. And that's time on in the second quarter. And guess what? West Perth won't be winning or losing today. They're not playing.
1: What was that?
0: Oh, they probably played Friday, or I'll have to check that out, Friday or again tomorrow, split round. But anyway, hold on. NRL, Dolphins 0, Cronulla Sharks 66.
1: No way.
0: I kid you not. So that was 24-0 at half time, and then 42-0 second half. So that amounts to 66.
1: You've been to Specsavers lately. You read that right.
0: I have read that right. Some you could check it on Flash Score, people. That's where I'm getting my information from. And it says 66-0.
1: That is a major upset.
0: It is. Well, huge loss. Zimbabwe, there's a one-day international in the cricket. Zimbabwe against Bangladesh. Bangladesh won the toss, elected to bowl. And Zimbabwe, no wicket for 3 off of 1 ball. early days. And in the T20 international series between England and India, there's 5 matches. This will be the 5th and final one. The first one was abandoned, and England have won 3 in a row. So England doing well.
1: We'll talk about them a little later, Hutch.
0: Yes, I know what you're going to come up with because you're a stirrer. And so England are playing India tonight at 9:30. So I might watch a bit of that game. And in the Championship World Cup, of course, we're talking Spain go into the semi-finals by beating Belgium in the quarterfinals 2-1. And that's all I'll say on that one. And that's about it.
1: Who's
0: so
1: tipping in the in that World Cup tournament?
0: Well, my heart says England, but I don't know. We've got to beat Norway, and that's going to be a tough game. Norway for me.
1: Yep.
0: I'm hoping I'm wrong, but they seem to be the dark horse, and they're coming through beautifully, playing some good football.
1: And the favourite being France?
0: France would be the favourite, yeah.
1: France or France?
0: France.
1: Okay, of course.
0: Your Aussie accent's coming through, but
1: you've got the accent.
0: Right, this is for you, Jackie. I apologise not being able to get Shivers. So this one is Here Comes the Sun, a Beatles cover.

0: was Here Comes the Sun by Nick Cave. And I do believe that we've got Greg.
1: Have you got me on number one, Hutch?
0: I've got you on one, two, and I'm on three.
1: Yeah, right. I think you should be hearing me. Apologies, but haven't you been lucky for the last half an hour? You haven't been able to hear me.
0: Well, I have, but the listeners like your voice because they've only received 6 hours of it today. They just can't get enough of your voice.
1: Oh, God bless them. Yes, especially Fish.
0: Oh, Fish and Jackie. Right, we'll move on to another track. Remember this one by Steve Winwood.
1: Is this one of yours?
0: Oh, I love. Yeah, I like this.
1: Good luck, everyone.

0: Steve Winwood there and Higher Love.
1: Brilliant song.
0: Houston, do we have contact?
1: Yeah, mate. Yes, I believe I'm on air.
0: You are, and Otto has said perfect. So
1: yep,
0: there you
1: good
0: go.
1: On you. Thanks, Bruce. Thanks for letting us know.
0: Got the chair's seal of approval on that one. Now, there's been no Great Southern Football League on today as a result of the 2026 Country Championships, which feature major events in the Australian country football, horse racing, volleyball and rugby league.
1: Horse racing?
0: Yeah, the whole lot. This is all part of the download, you know, when you go on Copilot and that, it tells you everything. The 2026 Country Football Championships in WA has taken place from the 9th to the 12th of July. And we're, what day are we on now?
1: 11th.
0: 11th, yeah, you know it, don't you?
1: Happy birthday, John.
0: Marking the 62nd edition of the event. The championships showcase regional football talent across multiple divisions, including the Senior Men's Championships and the CBH Group Colts Championships for emerging players. Over 50 matches were played across various venues with hundreds of players, coaches, umpires and volunteers participating. Nutrien Ag Solutions continues as the naming rights partner, supporting regional football communities and fostering pathways for young talent. And I'll try and get some results. I think the Great Southern are going okay. So,
1: yep.
0: So we'll check on that.
1: And they're all played in Perth.
0: They are played in Perth indeed.
1: Mm.
0: Right, well, I move on. And I think we'll play this particular track. It's by Backman Turner Overdrive.
1: Ah, now you're talking.
0: But this one's called Down to the Line. Have you heard of that one?
1: I'm about to.
0: You are.

going really well today. This is Nick Cave and the Bad Seeds with Red Right Hand. It's not Bateman Turner Overdrive. That would be that you have.

0: Bit of Backman Turner overdrive and down to the line. Now, you just thought it was an average BTO.
1: One of their ordinary ones, mate. I like BTO, but that was, yeah. But it's improving.
0: Yeah, I'll tell you what, though, you're very critical of my music taste, aren't you?
1: Oh,
0: which is understandable because other people are.
1: Cultured. I went to boarding school.
0: 6 minutes to four on Great Southern FM. And Greg.
1: Yes.
0: Would you enlighten us on the T20, please?
1: Look, Hutch, I will. And you may not like this, but at any rate, Australia won.
0: Guaranteed,
1: won their,
0: I won't.
1: Yeah. Australia won their extended seventh Women's T20 World Cup by defeating England. I'll just repeat that. By defeating England.
0: Sorry?
1: But yeah,
0: didn't catch that.
1: By 7 wickets in the final at Lord's last weekend. England, they did well. They got 154 runs for 4 wickets, but Australia chased the target.
0: Did it well in
1: 17 overs, anchored by Beth Mooney's 64 and Phoebe Litchfield's 48. The chase, apparently, like Australia comfortably chased it down. The 151 target was 17 balls to spare, mate. So, listening to the... I think the coach was interviewing the team or was being interviewed about the team and was saying about Beth Mooney and just how well she goes. And she said, look, she's not only an elite athlete, she's very, very smart. Like her intelligence, she reads a game. She's got the disciplines and the patience and all that type of stuff. So, the record shows it, doesn't it? She's done so well. So,
0: With Elise Perry, you know, she was my favourite cricketer.
1: Yeah,
0: from the Australian side of things, but I think she's being faded out now. She'll be managed out of the game.
1: Yeah,
0: she's still got a little bit of an offer, but I noticed she didn't even bowl in that match. So, it's just using her as a batter, as they say. You can't say batsman anymore.
1: That's person.
0: Batter. No, you say batter.
1: Really.
0: Yeah, like you would with baseball. A baseball batter, you got a cricket batter.
1: Well, you are, aren't you?
0: You are.
1: Yeah. But and how's my dials going there, Hutch? While I'm talking, I mean,
0: am
1: I coming across loud?
0: According to the VU meter, Otto, it's working. So hopefully you're coming through.
1: Yeah.
0: Loud and clear. We got a message from Fish and said, cannot hear you either way. So I'm sure.
1: Is that a good thing or a bad thing?
0: That's probably a good thing. So we better keep on with the music.
1: Yes.
0: Have you got any more to say?
1: Only that Australians women. They play next October, and they'll go up against Bangladesh, who are currently playing now, as you announced earlier on. And the women's cricket Australia. Just to finish on it, they've got a lot of youth girls coming through, and you probably might get sick of me saying this, Hutch, but I am just so impressed with the women's sport and how it's escalating and how well they're going. Like, the standard is brilliant.
0: Standard has shot up in the last 5 years.
1: Oh, it has.
0: And I think a contributing factor in that, apart from their academies and that, is Mel Jones, the commentator, female commentator.
1: Yeah.
0: She has promoted Australian female cricket.
1: Yep.
0: To the nth degree. She's done a great job, actually.
1: Well, they push it to make sure that they get the funding there as well, because the girls, to all the fairness of them, they'd have to go to work all day. Mm. And then, like kids' sport, end of school, you go and do your training and then you play on the weekend. The girls are doing the same. But that's all changed now. It's completely changed. And the good thing about it, internationally, it's changed in India, where they're saying that the girls there now are just about up there matching with the men. I'm not saying they're Sachin Tendulkar type money, but at least it's up there. And that'll come through. You'll see that come through.
0: Yeah. And I think there's a lot of viewers now that watch it, whereas before, they didn't get the viewing public. And there's a lot of money to be made, you know, with advertising and that on TV, as you would know.
1: Yeah.
0: And I watched that grand final, the final between England and Australia at Lord's, and it was a good crowd, very good crowd.
1: Oh, it was. Yeah.
0: Phenomenal. They said it was a sellout. I saw a few empty seats there, but,
1: they'll probably up at the bar.
0: Doing more. Yeah. Say that.
1: Yeah, it'd have your fingerprints all over it, wouldn't it, Hutch?
0: I actually, funny enough, yeah, that's a good point you make.
1: Yeah.
0: Some people go to the cricket or the football and beer after beer after beer goes down.
1: Yeah.
0: And a group of them will make a snake out of the cups and all that.
1: They do.
0: And it is absolutely phenomenal the amount they drink. And I pay enough to watch sport, so I go and watch it, and that's exactly what I want to do. I don't want to go to the bar, wait for a while, get a beer, and then having to go to the toilet.
1: And
0: you get the waterworks once that seal's broken, without getting too personal. It's a case of, I go to the cricket to watch cricket, have a drink afterwards, by all means, but not during the game.
1: But boys will be boys, mate. You know what it's like?
0: Oh, there's some women that drink.
1: Oh, I know. You can probably outdo the boys as well. Yeah.
0: Right. This is Vita Beats and a song called Where.
1: Another one of yours?
0: I picked it only because it's current Australian talent. So here we go. I'm trying to promote Australian talent.
1: Of course you do.
0: Okay?
1: Yes.
0: Not play all the 60s and 70s
1: stuff. Okay. Yeah, we can hardly wait.

0: Right, it's now 3 minutes past four. That was VitaBeats. Sounds like VitaBrits, doesn't it?
1: It does.
0: It's VitaBeats there in Australia.
1: About as exciting.
0: Right. In Albany right now, it's, have a guess.
1: 14 degrees.
0: 14.2, we'll give you that. But it feels like 11 point.
1: It's 21 in here.
0: It's 11.5 outside, apparently. Winds are westerly at 13 kilometres an hour, gusting up to 19 per hour. Humidity is at, have a guess.
1: Oh, I would say 90%.
0: Oh, way over. 71.
1: Oh.
0: 71%.
1: Great expectations.
0: Because the rain hasn't come yet. It will be 100% shortly.
1: The UV will be 2.
0: The UV index is 2, which is low. Barometric pressure is 1,024.4 hectopascals, and we've had no rain since 9 a.m.
1: No.
0: It's threatened, but nothing has come of it yet. The forecast for the rest of the day is cloudy. Medium chance of showers. Winds southwesterly, 20 to 25 k's an hour, tending 15 to 20 k's in a westerly direction in the late afternoon. Well, we're getting close to the late afternoon, aren't we? Looking ahead.
1: It is to me.
0: Feels like midnight for you.
1: Yeah, probably.
0: Yeah. Looking ahead in Albany, Sunday will be cloudy with a low of 10, top of 16. Monday, partly cloudy, 11 to 17. Tuesday, slight chance of a shower in the morning. Temperatures between 9 and 17. Elsewhere around the region tomorrow, Denmark, shower 2, 10 to 16. Bremer Bay, shower 2, 9 to 17. Nowangerup, cloudy, 8 to 15. Jerramungup, cloudy, 7 to 16. And Mount Barker, not last but not least.
1: 15?
0: You're spot on, actually. Shower 2, minimum of 8, maximum of 15.
1: Yeah.
0: You don't even need to read it from the...
1: Oh, I'm at the other end of the screen. No. No, I've got a good memory. Yeah.
0: Right. Moving on. Tame Impala, A Girl Like You.

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1: You recognise that voice, Greg?
2: I did, Hutch. Yep, it sounded like a very cultured voice.
1: Oh, absolutely. there was no Aussie twang at all.
2: Yeah, not at all. No, it's a sip of the nose like mine. You'd like one nostril full of diamonds and the other one full of long service leave.
1: We're into the second hour, and we fixed up our little technical difficulties.
2: We did.
1: It only took us an hour.
2: we can't rush into these things.
1: Oh, we can't. But thanks very much for the feedback, those that did alert us to the fact that we couldn't hear you, Greg.
2: Well, is that a bad thing?
1: I thought you were good. Oh, the VU meter was showing. But anyway,
2: we faded in and out.
1: It's a mystery.
2: It is, mate. Yes.
1: Right. We'll move on with a bit of sports shortly.
2: Yeah.
1: But this is The Sweet and Shape of Things.
2: Shape.
1: Shape.
2: Oh, good. Put your teeth back in.

0: That was the Suite with their sound effects with Shape of Things. Now, you liked another Suite track, didn't you?
1: Well, I did say, as I said, they've got a better song than that, Hutch. You know what I mean?
0: Is that how you put it?
1: It is. You're 50-50 and you went the wrong way. Anyway, oh. I won't go. But yeah, they had a song called Fox on the Run.
0: They did.
1: From, yeah.
0: Top song.
1: It was a very, very good song.
0: About 1977, if my memory serves me correctly.
1: I reckon you'd be just about bang on. Yep,
0: I'm
1: as
0: sure
1: usual.
0: I'll be told if I'm
1: I know. As usual, you're right.
0: Oh, yeah. Mr. Diplomacy. You're not talking to your wife now. You're talking to me.
1: I'm practicing.
0: Fox on the Run, Suite.

0: Great selection there, Greg. Fox on the Run.
1: Thanks, Hutch. Yep.
0: No, you've done well there, mate.
1: I'm here to please.
0: And you do it well.
1: Yeah.
0: And you do it for six. Well, actually, you're into your eighth hour now, mate. 7 hours and 7 days.
1: Oh, not long to go now. Yeah.
0: Now, we had a request from Jackie. That's Mrs. Fish.
1: Yes, yep.
0: She's put something Courtney Bennett. Barnett. And I initially thought it was a song called Something, you know, by the Beatles.
1: Could be.
0: It was a cover version.
1: Something.
0: But we haven't got Something by Courtney Barnett, but we've got...
1: But you can play Something by
0: something
1: Courtney Barnett.
0: Something, yeah.
1: So you just said you haven't got Something by Courtney Barnett. Now you're going to play Something by Courtney Barnett.
0: That's easy for you to say.
1: Yeah.
0: This is a song called Write a List of Things to Look Forward to.
1: So confusing.
0: Start writing your list now, mate.
1: Yeah, I shall.
0: Like doing 10 hours of radio on Monday.
1: Stay with us, Jackie.

0: Well, so that's the time of the year, tax man. When the tax man comes around,
1: yeah,
0: and you've got to put in your returns.
1: You do.
0: So, yeah. Do you put in a return?
1: From grounds of incrimination, I'm not going to answer that. He might be listening.
0: I don't represent the tax department.
1: Yeah, that's what you tell us.
0: That was the Beatles with Taxman. And we were having a chat, and I got caught short. A chat to Mick,
1: yes,
0: so to speak. And
1: yes.
0: Mick has requested a song by Shannon Noel. I will play that shortly, but not that one that he's asked for, because we haven't got it on our list.
1: Did you play Jackie's?
0: Yeah, we played, well, a

0: version. Yeah.
1: Good.
0: So, something of Miss Barnett.
1: Good.
0: Courtney Barnett. So there you go. You were going to tell us about some...
1: Bit of the old motor racing, the old V8 supercars.
0: This is where I fall asleep.
1: Yeah. come on, you're getting your cultured. So as I spoke last week about how they had their last meeting up in Darwin, they this week in Townsville at the Townsville 500 at Reed Park, which, as I mentioned to you before, Hutch, and to those who are aware of it, or maybe to those who aren't, it is a street circuit and it is an absolute ripper.
0: Yeah,
1: and it's a beautiful venue. Been over there a couple of times, and with the track being a racetrack, and it cuts into the actual streets, which they obviously will petition off because you can't have the local traffic going around racing with race cars. So
0: bit inconvenient.
1: It would be, yeah, especially going the other way. So as usual, it's running a 26-car field, and Friday they ran a 35-lap race, and I suppose you could call it a sprint race. And today, with a race of 250 kilometres, 68-lap refuelling race, that'll be today and tomorrow. That's obviously having their top 10 shootout. So on Friday, Cam Waters from the Mighty Mustangs from Tickford, he won that race, and he fended off the pole setter, our Western Australian Brody Kostecki from the Shell Mustangs, beating by 0.20 seconds. And Matty Payne, who's a very young, up and promising driver from Penrite Racing in another Mustang, he finished third. But actually that race propelled young Matty Payne to the top of the Repco Supercar Championship standing. So the race summary, as I just mentioned, Friday, it was Cam Waters, Monster Castrol Racing first, Brody Kostecki, Shell V-Power second, and third, Matt Payne in the Penrite Racing. So the I suppose, recap the race, Kostecki struggled at the start, and he was on pole, and he fell down the pack, but he put on an absolute masterclass recovery drive, clawing his way back to battle Waters coming second, and he just fell short on the finish line of pipping Cam Waters, and it was all to do with what we spoke about. I was trying to educate you last weekend about what happens in the pits. And
0: that was interesting, that conversation.
1: Well, what happened there? Kostecki ran a bit longer in before he went in for their compulsory pit stop, which means I reckon if he came in a lap earlier or two, his tyres would have been just about right, and he would have pipped Cam Waters. But look, not to say, it was great racing. It was fantastic racing. And the Triple Eight Championship leader, who was Brock Feeney in the Red Bull Mustangs. He ended up starting 16th on Friday. And gee, Hutch, this is probably something that'll really interest you. But
0: looking interested.
1: You really are. I've got to say that. He is the Red Bull racing team, which was being the leaders probably over the last, I'd say, decade. And this year they are really struggling. And they went from Camaros over to Mustangs this year. That shouldn't be the reason. They just can't seem to get the pace. And their engineers are up there as the best, but they just can't get the pace. And again, noticed that happened again today. Before I came into the studio, the top 10 shootout means you race the best out of the top 10 fastest lap goes to the pole, and Triple Eight never got into the top 10 at all. So, yeah, it's a bit of a worry. So where it stands at the moment until this afternoon, I'll see it when the race is finished, and it's probably just finished now. Mick could probably tell us. But Matt Payne, he's on leading the championship on 1,426 points. Brock Feeney, Red Bull on 1,418. Cam Waters on Monster. Castrol Racing on 1,266. And Brody Kostecki, our mighty West Aussie, he's on 1,247 points. So that is a very close, very, very close issue.
0: It seems close in the numbers. I'd just like to make a comment about the camera work, because I do see snippets of it, you know, on the news, the races and that. And I think the camera work is second to none.
1: It's good, isn't it?
0: Yeah,
1: they've got cameras on every corner. Yeah. They've got cameras in the sky. and and all around the pits, and the commentary is just brilliant, because it, for those who don't know a lot about motor racing, if they stay tuned and have a listen, they really do come across, and they explain it very, very well. And yeah, it's promoting the sport, obviously.
0: Oh yeah, of course. Yeah,
1: yeah, a lot better than the Formula One guys, but they're you know, I'm probably a bit biased, but they're getting there. It's you know, for later on in the show, we'll talk about Formula One.
0: Oh yeah, give them a fair share of notoriety.
1: Equal, yeah, we live
0: exposure.
1: In a world of equality.
0: We are. Very yes. much so.
1: Show no bias.
0: Right after this important message, we have Shannon Knoll with Shine for Mick.
1: Yep, good on you, Mick.
0: Great Southern FM, 100.9 on your dial. I will get you to say that occasionally.
1: Right. Oh, is that my prompt?
0: That's your
1: prompt.
0: I pointed at you and you're looking at me.
1: Yeah.
0: What?
1: I'm looking at me. What's he pointing the finger at me for? 50 lashes from Hutch again.
0: Again?
1: Yeah.
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0: Well, that's got your seal of approval, haven't you?
1: Thumbs up.
0: Wheelbarrows.
1: Look, I've given you a look at the Quinella. Two thumbs up.
0: Two thumbs up.
1: Yeah, well, mate. Yeah, if I had three, I'd give you three.
0: Fair enough. Travelling Wilburys double there. Dirty World first up, which you didn't really rate, but Handle With Care, and that was their main hit back in about 88, I think, 1988.
1: Saved the best till last.
0: There we go. Right, got a message from Luke. Thanks, Luke. He said that he would ask for a shout-out to his brother Tim, but he'll be on stage at the Shanty Festival. So,
1: up at the Earl.
0: Yeah, so well done, Tim. Enjoy your festival. And Luke goes on to say, good win by Freo versus Sydney. Well, yeah.
1: It was.
0: And come on, England tonight versus Norway. Well, England are scheduled to play in that other quarterfinal at 5 a.m. tomorrow morning. Might not.
1: Our time?
0: Might not.
1: You won't be up then, Hutch.
0: No, I won't be, will I?
1: Yeah.
0: Let's be
1: you
0: honest.
1: You won't even get up and listen to me at 6 o'clock in the morning.
0: Then the game straight after at 9 a.m. is Argentina and Switzerland. So there you go.
1: Argentina.
0: And whilst we're talking soccer, France beat Morocco 2-0 and Spain defeated Belgium 2-1.
1: As predicted.
0: So now France playing Spain in the semi-final. And the winner of the Norway-England match and the winner of Argentina-Switzerland game will play off in the other semi-final.
1: France is playing as well.
0: I did say I fear Norway the most, but we've got to knock off Norway before we can even consider playing France or Spain. And you can't discount Spain. It's all on the day.
1: Oh, anything can happen.
0: Anything
1: can happen on the day.
0: So who's your tip then to win it?
1: Well, because I've got some inside assistance from son-in-law, John, who's the president of Polonia, you know, the local soccer team, type of stuff, who's English but nationalised Australian. He reckons France is the way to go. He reckons they might be the ones to take out the trophy. So he'd know.
0: Oh yeah, certainly. But I must admit, it was good to have SBS do it. But I wish the coverage was on Foxtel or something like that, because you can have 4K and it's really refined. But on SBS, it's the picture isn't that great.
1: Oh, right.
0: So, but it's better than nothing.
1: Sure, it's not the half bottle of red that you drink. That's
0: nothing to do with it. Not at that time in the morning. I don't drink red.
1: Yeah, all okay. Right. White wine, maybe? White wine and cornflakes.
0: I slip in a cup of coffee, maybe.
1: Yeah, good
0: like
1: on
0: a
1: you.
0: Few cups of coffee.
1: Yeah.
0: Okay. Right, you were going to tell
1: well,
0: me something.
1: Well, I was going to say, hey, you keep sidestepping it and calling no ball and all that stuff. We started talking about Ben Stokes last Saturday. And
0: Ben who?
1: Yeah, that's right. Yep, and you were red-carding me, you were doing all that type of stuff, and at any rate, having a lump
0: of
1: ice.
0: And you still didn't leave, did you?
1: And you still haven't left. But he, as I mentioned before, his retirement was probably one thing, but how he went about it really upset a lot of the English. And
0: including myself, yeah.
1: Including yourself, because I've just mentioned then my son-in-law is from England, and his brother-in-law, who's in England, an absolute test cricket nut, you know, in his mid-30s, but yes, likes the short version of the game, but he's just a real traditionalist. And, I got a text and the family text or whatever you call it that were in there, and the phone was going berserk, and it was 6 o'clock our time, but he was not happy, as were thousands and thousands of the English. He was saying not only is England going down the drain as far as the game's going, but Stokes takes it upon himself, which he says, all about me, calling his retirement mid-match.
0: Sadly so, yeah.
1: It didn't go down well.
0: No, it didn't.
1: No. And in saying that, the International Cricket Board, or Wales, England, English and Wales Cricket Board, investigated the releasing of the behind-the-scenes dressing room footage of Stokes' emotional farewell speech mid-match, which allegedly violated anti-corruption standards. The governing body ultimately opted to take no formal action, but they were still saying it was they frowned upon it of them doing so.
0: He didn't win too many people's
1: bit of a shame
0: votes, because he has done a fair bit for English cricket. He changed it around, but unfortunately, when the so-called Bazball came in a couple of years ago, I said this won't last. You cannot, because it's totally disrespecting Test cricket, because certain wickets are different to others. So some help the bowler, some don't. In T20, in one day cricket where you can wield the willow, they're deadpan wickets, some of those.
1: Oh, they are.
0: But when there's something, a bit of life for the bowlers, this is where it tests the batsman's skills.
1: Correct.
0: And this is where I found that it's all entertainment, and they go, oh, we got to entertain people. But by the same token, it doesn't say in the history books 50 years down the track, England lost 4-0, but gee, they entertained.
1: But McCullum had a lot to do with that too, the coach. And
0: totally,
1: he's a Kiwi.
0: Yeah.
1: So you can blame the Kiwis. We do. Us Aussies do a lot.
0: You, what I would love to see from an English perspective is have an English manager, a person that was actually born in England, to manage the show. Because even Tim Southee, who is a Kiwi bowler, he's on the bowling panel now for the English cricket team. So I'm thinking, well, where are the English managers? Where are the English coaches? You know, I just...
1: Probably at the bar.
0: Ooh, a low comment.
1: In
0: all fairness, though, without getting off my soapbox, I love cricket. I love Test cricket like your son-in-law does.
1: Yep.
0: I believe that is proper cricket. The other forms of cricket, they pay for Test matches because Test matches don't pay themselves, unfortunately.
1: Everybody out there now has just proven that you don't listen to me, Hutch, because it's my son-in-law's brother-in-law who's right into Test cricket. He's the Englishman.
0: Oh, son-in-law's brother-in-law.
1: Come on, mate. You're on the. You'll be on the same page as me.
0: I've listened to you for 6 hours, so
1: because you care.
0: That's what it is. Depeche Mode. That's easy for me to say. Enjoy the silence. So
1: yes,
0: you are going to be silent for the next 4 minutes.
1: You did that
0: seconds.
1: The first hour of the show.
0: What, Depeche Mode?
1: No.
0: Silence.
1: The plug on me.
0: Yeah, the first hour.
1: Yeah.
0: Peace, but now peace has been shattered. So Depeche Mode, enjoy the silence.

0: That was the Smiths, and describing you, Greg, this charming man.
1: Oh, thank you, mate. Yes, Kit.
0: You'll take it?
1: Yeah, I'll take it, mate. Yeah.
0: Okay, you got some more motor racing.
1: Well, a bit of motor racing from the Formula One last week was Charles Leclerc won the 2026 British Grand Prix in Silverstone, claiming his very first victory of the season. And it was a pretty chaotic race, actually, that finished under a safety car. And there was a lot of spectators that were not happy. Sorry?
0: Well, I said right.
1: Oh, yeah. Well, Mercedes' George Russell took second, of course. And Ferrari's Lewis Hamilton, he finished third. So the race was defined by a series of shakeups. Mercedes' Kimi Antonelli, the little young 19-year-old I was talking about, 20-year-old, was on track for victory. But a mechanical failure, which is unusual in the Mercedes, on his front wheel shield forced him to nurse his car to the finish line, ultimately finishing out of the points. And Max Verstappen, poor old Max, he crashed heavily at while chasing Hamilton for a podium spot, bringing out the safety car. And Verstappen, if you might remember Hutch, but for those who didn't hear last week, he reckons driving these cars at the moment, it's like driving a Mario Kart on steroids. He's having a bad time. But the confusing finish was where race control briefly announced that a one-lap shootout to the finish and then changed their mind due to a software error. So they're not the only ones who are having we're not the only ones having software problems.
0: No, we had an announcer problem.
1: Yeah, we did. But at any rate, mate, we forgive you.
0: who made the mistake?
1: Yeah, you
0: haven't said that on record yet.
1: I haven't said on record, but I had the plug in the wrong hole.
0: That could cause a problem.
1: Causes a lot of problems. Nurse. That race caused a lot of confusion, causing the race to end under the safety car and preventing a final restart, of which annoyed a massive number of the spectators, as I said. And our wonderful Australian, Oscar Piastri, he finished 11th after car damage, which wasn't his doing. So no championship points for him, because if you only get points if you're in the top 10. So just that everybody knows, if you're in the race and you get first place, you'll get 25 points, and it works all the way down to 10th place and you get 1 point. So there's not a lot of points differences between realistically first and 10th. So it really pays to start on pole, and that's where they nearly finish. So these cars this year are creating a lot of havoc, these Formula One cars, because what it is, they've got what they call, it's a 50-50. It's a power pack energy drive and a 50% combustion engine drive. So, but they've got it wrong, because these power packs, they lose power when they're under acceleration, and when you go off acceleration on the brakes, they quickly boost in a lot of charge, and then the drivers don't know when they put their foot down, they don't know just how much this is going to kick in, and it's created a lot of havoc. So they're changing it next year. So, but it's very, very interesting. And there's speculation out at the moment with Max Verstappen, who's been with Red Bull for an amount of years and won 3-4 championships under the Red Bull banner, not having a good year, and he's not happy with Red Bull. And there is rumour out there that Oscar Piastri is not a happy chappy out there with his team. So there's talk out there that there could be a bit of a swap next year, but they're all trying to say that that's not going to happen. But
0: watch the rumours out there.
1: Watch this space.
0: Thanks for that very comprehensive report, Greg.
1: Not a problem. I'll get my 5 minutes in.
0: Well, we'll have you on the payroll. Actually, you're on about quadruple time now.
1: Something I learned about that. Yeah, all amounts are nothing.
0: Yeah, I heard you say that on air. Yeah, 300% of zero is zero. Right, so might as well give you the weather forecast if I can get the right monitor. Here we go. And right, we'll just update
1: that. You're right there, Hutch,
0: are you? Oh, I'm fine, mate. It's 1 minute past five. And in Albany right now, it's...
1: Oh, it'd be 15 degrees.
0: No, 13.6.
1: Come on.
0: But it feels like...
1: 13.6.
0: 11.1. Winds are west-northwesterly at 13 kilometres an hour, with gusts up to 17 kilometres per hour, which isn't too bad. It's not that windy.
1: Not flight-kind weather, though.
0: And humidity is at...
1: Oh, humidity would be at 75%.
0: Close, 78. And the UV index is?
1: 2.
0: Yeah, that doesn't change, does it, at this time of the year?
1: It won't, and there's no sun.
0: Barometric pressure is 1,024.8 hectopascals and no rain since 9 a.m. this morning. I haven't actually looked out the window. I've got the blinds closed there.
1: Well, I wouldn't know. I've been in here all day.
0: What have you been doing?
1: Yeah.
0: The forecast for the rest of today is cloudy, medium chance of showers, wind southwesterly 20 to 25 k's an hour, tending westerly 15 to 20 kilometres an hour in the late afternoon, which is definitely late afternoon.
1: It's very
0: now.
1: Late afternoon.
0: Looking ahead in Albany, Sunday, cloudy, 10 to 16. Monday, partly cloudy, 11 to 17. Tuesday, slight chance of a shower in the morning, 9 to 17. And elsewhere around the region, tomorrow, Denmark, shower or two, 10 to 16. Bremer Bay, shower or two, 9 to 17. Nowangerup, cloudy, 8 to 15. Juramunga, cloudy, 7 to 16. Mount Barker, shower or two, 8 to 15.
1: Question without notice, or maybe
0: go ahead.
1: Maybe we could get a text to come in and let us know. A brief description of what hectopascals are.
0: Hey, if I know, it's a measurement of pressure.
1: Of?
0: Oh, no, that's the air? I don't.
1: You're onto it. You are. Heavens above. Yeah, you are. Yeah.
0: That was three lucky answers.
1: You did well. So higher the pressure?
0: Sorry?
1: Higher the pressure, better the weather.
0: Oh, yeah, yeah. Obviously.
1: Yeah. Text us. Let us know.
0: And this is a song that you chose last week, which I didn't play.
1: Right.
0: And it's called...
1: White Unicorn.
0: And it's by...
1: Wolf Mother.
0: There we go. On Great Southern.
1: Oh, enjoy. Sorry.
0: And I'll make comments.

0: was Wolf Mother with White Unicorn. Promising start. It's really like the start.
1: Gets the energy going. That gets the roast beef or whatever chicken or lamb going, doesn't it? Get some energy in there in your buzz box.
0: A little bit of energy thrown in there.
1: Yeah.
0: Not too bad. It's 8 minutes past five. And have you got anything to say, Greg?
1: Well, I was just going to.
0: No, you haven't? Oh, good. We'll
1: just very interesting. There's we know Leighton Hewitt. And just saw yesterday that he's Leighton Hewitt and his wife, Beck. I've got a son called Cruz Hewitt, and he's 17 years old, and he's made a historic run to the semi-finals in the this year's Wimbledon Boys Singles Junior Single Tournament without dropping a single set. He blitzed through the quarterfinal and 2 days ago, ousting the Bulgarian ninth seeder, Dimitar Kizimov. Do you know Dimitar? He beat him 6-1, 6-2 in just 53 minutes and slamming him on 10 aces. So I'm sure there'd be some mini, come on, you know, Leighton used to do.
0: I'm sure, yeah.
1: You can imagine. So
0: I could imagine.
1: Hewitt became the first Australian to qualify for the boys' semi-final at the All England Club since Alex de Minaur in 2016. So he's ranked at 600 and number 606, so it's a pretty good effort.
0: Mm.
1: And so his phenomenal performance came in the final year of junior eligibility. So this is the end of his junior status. And then so we'll just see if he can get to the success of his father.
0: Mm.
1: And
0: all the best for him, to him, yeah.
1: Yeah, yeah. So it's just some news and good on him.
0: Yeah.
1: Something about another one. Another one of these, we should have the Watch This Space segment, Hutch.
0: Yes, definitely, in about 5 years' time or whatever.
1: Yeah.
0: But that was a nice little small snippet. You're doing well with the snippets.
1: Starting getting there.
0: You got
1: the scissors out, mate.
0: Yeah, you don't make it bigger than War and Peace now.
1: I've got another snippet later.
0: Another snippet.
1: Yeah.
0: Looking forward to it. Yeah. Well, I got a message from Luke. And a couple of messages, actually. He did say about the cricket, and do you think I can find it now? No, can't find it. But he did say something along the lines about Stokes. And
1: we agreed with what we were saying.
0: He said some good points made, but he was a good player, though. No one disputes that.
1: We don't, and it's got nothing to do with his cricket ability. And, look, I believe that we haven't seen the last of him because he'll probably get involved in either the Big Bash leagues again where there's money to be made.
0: The T20 competitions around the world.
1: Yeah.
0: Most of them now. Some of these players are up to 40, 45 years of age.
1: Yeah.
0: And this just builds onto their superannuation.
1: Do you remember Hoggy when he was over here?
0: Yeah. He was about 45, wasn't he?
1: Yeah, he was. And then he went to the Renegades. He did not look good in red, Hutch. You look good in blue. You look great in blue. And your cap, and you managed to keep your glasses on today. It's fantastic.
0: Yeah, they haven't fallen off.
1: No.
0: You're full of compliments, mate. I'll tell you what, Greg, if I ever need a reference, I won't come to you.
1: Yeah, I'm sure.
0: Right. This is for you, Luke. You said you like the Morrisseys. This one, after this very important announcement, I'm throwing my arms around Paris.
1: Sweet Paris.
0: Paris.
1: Yeah.
0: G'day. 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
1: It's now 5:15 on Great Southern FM. You're listening. Actually, I haven't even mentioned the show's name. Saturday Sports. No, all day. Saturday Sports Snippets with Hutch and Greg, or Greg and Hutch.
2: Yeah, well, yeah, part of Greg when he was here. Yeah, partially here.
1: Partially here. Yeah. I can partially hear you too. But anyway, you've got some more information.
2: Look, I've got a snippet.
1: Another snippet.
2: I got a snippet, Hutch. And it's all about athletics. And as we know, we've got the Commonwealth Games coming up shortly. But the Australian sprint sensations, we've got Gout Gout and Lachlan Kennedy. Not a lot of people have heard about Lachlan Kennedy, but they're dominating the headlines with blistering sub-10-second track performances, drawing global attention to the domestic athletic scene. Lachlan is competing in the Commonwealth Games in Glasgow, making his debut at the event, and he's going to be representing in the 100-metre, 200-metre and the 4x100 relay as the national 100-metre champion and the first Australian to break the 10-second barrier on home soil. That's pretty quick, under 10 seconds.
1: That is, yeah.
2: Probably I thought I was going to do that sort of time when coming home a bit late at night. Anyway, he's a highly anticipated gold medal contender. However, our sensation, Gout Gout, and he's not competing in the games. He initially drew from the event to focus on the World Athletics Under 20 Championship in Oregon. However, recently he suffered a severe grade 3 hamstring tear during his training. So July this year, so he's prematurely ended his 2026 season.
1: Yeah, that's sad.
2: Yeah. So it's not good. My wife had gout pretty badly.
1: I was going to say, gout was I thought it was a foot disease.
2: Every time I was getting pretty close to her when I was young, she used to say, gout, gout.
1: Yeah. Oh, okay.
2: Boom, boom.
1: Oh, dear. It's relentless, isn't it, listeners? Relentless.
2: That was a snippet. But interesting, with the Commonwealth Games coming up.
1: This is the 8th hour, you know that, for you.
2: It's probably telling, isn't it, too?
1: No, you got my admiration.
2: Thanks, mate.
1: That's the only thing I admire you about. But anyway,
2: what now?
1: But following on for with the Commonwealth Games, now for something sensible.
2: Okay,
1: the 2026 Commonwealth Games will be held in Glasgow, which is in Scotland.
2: In Glasgow,
1: from 23rd July to 2nd of August, featuring 10 sports, 6 integrated para sports, and around 3,000 athletes from 74 nations.
2: Yeah.
1: And the 23rd Commonwealth Games will take place in Glasgow, marking the city's second time hosting after 2014 and Scotland's fourth overall, following Edinburgh in 1970 and 1986. And this is an interesting point. The Games were relocated to Glasgow after the Australian state of Victoria withdrew due to escalating costs, with the Scottish government stepping in to host a scaled-down, cost-effective edition. The event will run for 11 days, with the main sporting competitions spanning 10 days. So the opening ceremony is on the 23rd of July at the Hydro Glasgow. Competition dates are from the 24th of July through to the 2nd of August, and closing ceremony is on the 2nd of August. And the Games will feature 10 core sports, with 6 including integrated para events. That's something new, isn't it? They usually run the para after.
2: They do.
1: Which is good, getting that integration.
2: Yeah.
1: Which is making it one of the most inclusive editions, which is good work. So the main sports will be athletics and para-athletics, swimming and para-swimming, 3x3 basketball and 3x3 wheelchair. There'll be athletes there. Athletics and para-athletics, swimming and para-swimming, 3x3 basketball and 3x3 wheelchair basketball. There you go.

0: Costco or something.
1: It's called sophistication, like sunshine.
0: Yes. So, look, at least it got to go ahead, which is fantastic. And, yeah, there's other Olympians, which I can talk in a snippet later, about who Australian swimmer sensation has just put her swimmers on hold for a while.
1: Yeah.
0: I'll tell you a little later.
1: Swimmers, okay. So she's not going to be pregnant for a while.
0: No, you can't be sexy. You can't say things like that.
1: I can't say that. I do apologise on behalf of the management.
0: Yeah.
1: It's now 21 minutes past five. See, you bring out the bad in me.
0: I do. You haven't had a drink yet.
1: No, not yet. Right, this is another Aussie group, and it's called the Voodoo Dudes.
0: Oh, yep.
1: You've heard of them?
0: I have.
1: Oh, okay. And the song is called She Looks Like... dot, dot, dot, dot. So you fill in the blank.
0: You do.
1: Apparently.
0: Yes.
1: So there we go. The Voodoo Dudes.

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0: Mario Speedwagon. I can't stop this feeling.
1: No, it's enough. A nice oldie, a nice sedate, mellow oldie.
0: That's
1: the song, not you, Hutch. Sorry, mate.
0: I'm glad you clarified that. Now, back to something completely different.
1: Yes.
0: Some news, sports
1: right,
0: news.
1: The Great Northern and Great Southern Regional Leagues claim the major trophies at the 2026 CBH Colts Country Football Championship. Great Northern broke a 27-year title drought, while Great Southern secured division promotions in the under-19 tier.
0: Congratulations to them.
1: Yeah. The senior regional competition is also currently underway in Mandurah and Perth, and the latest updates on that shall be a little later. So the Colts Grand Finals, Division 1 Great Northern Football League defeated Southwest Football League, and Division 2, the Great Southern Football League defeated West Pilbara Football League. So, Hutch, there you go.
0: Thank you very much for that.
1: Can I just throw in one more snippet I was going to say about that?
0: Oh, chuck in another one.
1: I'm trying to get you off the hook of what you said about our beautiful Kylie McEwen. She,
0: what did I say about her?
1: Oh, about her, I'm not going to repeat it. They're not going to get me into trouble when I get home.
0: You're tongue-tied, aren't you?
1: No, I'm not. It's just you said, why isn't she going to the Commonwealth Games? It's, we'll say, Kylie McEwen. Holds the Olympic record in both the women's 100 and 200 metre backstroke, has medically withdrawn from this month's Commonwealth Games in, I call it Glasgow, you call it Glasgow, you say potato, I say patata, vice versa, from chronic fatigue, which is a shame, the poor girl. So she's called it. The 24-year-old announced that she'd not be competing in the Commonwealth Games or the Pan Pacific Championships in California in August after a series of medical issues. So wishing her all the best.
0: Absolutely.
1: And I wasn't
0: taking the mickey, Greg.
1: No, I'm sure you weren't.
0: No,
1: that's fine.
0: I want that clarified.
1: Yeah, that's okay. Yeah, for the record, yes. Yeah.
0: Well, I'll get the third umpire to judge on that one.
1: Hutch does have standards.
0: Indeed. Right. Thanks, Dave, who's enjoying the banter. So that's good feedback.
1: Yeah.
0: Do we banter?
1: I don't know.
0: Do we try and have an intellectual conversation? No, we don't try that, do we?
1: No, we won't. No.
0: We'll keep it with sport. So
1: I think we should.
0: Thanks for those snippets.
1: Look, that's okay.
0: You're doing a sterling job there.
1: Snippeting away, pal. Yes, you're educating me very, very well.
0: Seeing you've had, 7.5 hours on radio today? That's got to be a record.
1: You reckon?
0: FM. No. Brad's shaking his head. Speaking of which, Brad is Adam tonight. So
1: yes.
0: Brad's filling in for Adam.
1: As we do. We sort of presenters. We pass the baton a bit. So that's part of a sporting snippet too, isn't it? We do pass the baton.
0: We do.
1: And don't drop it.
0: And be flexible. Well, that's right. And be flexible as far as, you know.
1: Because you are the athletic type, Hutch.
0: yeah, right. Are you a comedian or what?
1: No. I'm sure you've done lawn bowls.
0: I play cricket and I play lawn bowls and I play table tennis now. So
1: correct.
0: That's quite energetic.
1: Tug of war, the anchor man, all that type of stuff.
0: Moving on. I think we'll go with Pseudo Echo.
1: That's
0: Pseudo
1: getting
0: Echo.
1: Better. Go for it, Hutch.
0: A bit of listening.
1: I think
0: but
1: so.
0: But before we listen to that, we'll do the fixtures for tomorrow. So in the AFL, this is all Western Standard Time. I always qualify that.
1: You do?
0: So when you take over the reins from me one day.
1: That will never happen, Hutch.
0: It's Western Bulldogs up against West Coast Eagles. At 1:15, Melbourne do battle with Richmond. And at 20-3, Brisbane Lions against Essendon. And in the South Australian National Football League, Glenelg do battle with Adelaide at 20-1. And at 10 to, that's interesting.
1: Tongue-tied?
0: I am indeed. It's 10 minutes later, in fact. It's 10-1. North Adelaide against Port Adelaide. See, you're not the only one that gets tongue-tied here.
1: He can smell the red wine already.
0: Oh, lovely. WAFL, West Coast up against Perth. So that's in the waffle.
1: Yep.
0: So
1: I'll
0: tell you what, West Coast are doing all right in the waffle.
1: Yeah.
0: There's a one-day international tomorrow. West Indies up against New Zealand. It's at 2:30 in the morning. So you're going to set the alarm for that, Greg?
1: Oh, look, can't wait.
0: And the big World Cup, Norway against England at 5 a.m. And at 9 a.m., we've got Argentina against Switzerland. So
1: I'll be probably still.
0: Whoever wins both those games will play off in the semi-final.
1: Sounds good.
0: So hopefully England can get over the line, but it will be interesting.
1: Have you heard about the ovals, Hutch?
0: The ovals?
1: Opals.
0: The Opals.
1: Opals. Yeah, you've been waffling too much.
0: They play basketball, women's basketball.
1: They do. Well, after these songs, we'll talk about the Opals.
0: There you go.
1: Yeah, it's a snippet.
0: You're going to cling to that snippet, aren't you? Okie doke, pseudo echo and listening.
1: Funky Town's a good one too.

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1: There we go.
0: Pseudo Echo and listening on Great Southern FM, 22 minutes to 6. And you're listening to Saturday Sports Snippets with Greg and Hutch.
2: Yes.
0: And we've got Brad following us at, well, he's not, he's
2: disappeared.
0: He's
2: start to talk about him and he ducked.
0: He might want you to fill in.
2: Oh, look, I've got nothing else to do. Yeah, why not? Yeah, I'm going down to the post office on Monday and change my address.
0: You're going to give us another
2: look, I was going to just talk about the Opals and our Australian basketball team. They competed a dramatic series against China after a stunning 18-point comeback. They've completed a hard-fought series, knocking China over, continuing their preparations for the 2026 Women's Basketball World Cup in Berlin in September this year, Hutch. The two-game series that were played on last Tuesday and Thursday combined and they attracted about 12,000 or 14,000 fans. You know, they were doing a couple of head counts, but people kept ducking off to the bar. Both contests were decided by a combined 4 points, highlighted just how close the matches really were, by 76-74 in Tuesday's game. And the game two, the Opals found themselves under a lot of pressure. They trailed by 14 points at halftime after struggling to contain China's towering. How's this centre, Zhang Ziyu, who's 7'2". She is a large, tall... No, she is a very tall lady, to get it right. And
0: politically correct.
2: Yes, be politically correct.
0: And she's probably a very fit person. So.
2: She, like, very fit. I suppose, when you think about it, you know, if people would be saying to her, she'd probably get sick of it. Being said, do you play basketball? What she'd be probably saying, well, do you play mini golf?
0: Well, what's the atmosphere like up there?
2: Yeah, exactly right. So, but Australia, yes, they dominated and they did themselves very, very well, getting themselves ready for those the big games coming up.
0: Very much so.
2: Yeah, girls again. Go on, the girls,
0: yeah,
2: girl power.
0: Yeah, you love the girls, don't
2: you? Yeah, well, you know,
0: it's
2: girl,
0: it's
2: girl sport. Yep.
0: And I do like female sport, yeah.
2: Yep.
0: Mainly the ball sports, you know, like cricket and football.
2: Careful, Hutch.
0: Okay. No, it's your mind going there.
2: Come on. Right. Come on, help me, Fish.
0: Fish, are you listening?
2: Yeah.
0: Right, this is an interesting one. GWS Giants against Geelong.
2: And, yeah.
0: In the tipping,
2: yeah.
0: Vicky went for Giants and I went for Geelong. And at three-quarter time, it looked good for Geelong until the last quarter. Giants kicked 7 goals, 4 to Geelong 1 goal.
2: Yeah. You looked at me and frowned at me as if I had 3 heads when I said I went for GWS.
0: No, there's a lot of people have gone for GWS. They're doing well now, actually. Well, they knocked off Fremantle last week.
2: Yeah, well, you weren't saying that 2 hours ago when you weren't turning me on the mic.
0: I think the listeners would understand why I don't have the mic on. Jeez. You're a cheeky
2: lad. Like, told you, mate.
0: You're a cheeky lad.
2: I told you, might be half paralysed, but I've got some feelings.
0: You can take a joke, too.
2: You've got it.
0: So, GWS, good win for them. And just reminding you, St Kilda... 87 defeated Port Adelaide, 73. And it's all tied up between Carlton and Hawthorn. It's 6 points each, 1 goal apiece. And that's 5 minutes into the first quarter. And then at 6:10, we've got Adelaide up against Gold Coast Suns. So,
2: very good.
0: And in the waffle, the winners were South Fremantle. They beat Claremont, 64-53. Peel Thunder, 118. Demolished East Fremantle, 34.
2: Wow.
0: So looking
2: at, demolished.
0: Peel Thunder 18 goals, 10, defeating East Fremantle 4-10. That's 14 goals difference.
2: We're warming up.
0: The game only goes for 4 quarters, not 10.
2: Yep. Next week.
0: Right, Swan Districts 13-11-89 defeated East Perth 10-10-70, and in the NRL. Just reminding you that Cronulla Sharks 66, and it's not me needing to go to Specsavers. That is an actual score. 66 defeated Dolphins 0.
2: Oh, hang on. You said before that the Dolphins defeated the Sharks. We're beating the Sharks. Anyway, it doesn't matter. It doesn't matter. We have. But rewind.
0: Canberra Raiders 40 defeated Canterbury Bulldogs 16. And 4 minutes of the first half between Sydney Roosters and Parramatta Eels. It's no score.
2: So. The Roosters will win that.
0: And in the one-day cricket international between Zimbabwe and Bangladesh, Zimbabwe are 4-93 off 29 overs. And the big game tonight, of course, the T20, England against India at 9:30.
2: Good luck, Hutch.
0: We don't need luck. We've already won the series. But, anyway, enough of that. No more snippets. We'll go into a song.
2: We'll snip it out into some music, I think, mate.
0: Okay, that's a good idea. We've been speaking for a little while.
2: Oh, have we?
0: A group called Camel, and it's called...
2: One or Two Humps.
0: Freefall. We're not talking about lumps of sugar, neither. Firefall by Camel.
2: Oh, he's a gelding.
0: I'll tell you what, we're in Freefall, not Firefall.
2: Freefall.
0: We're in that as well.
2: Yeah.

0: That was a Camel with Freefall, and I could tell Greg really thoroughly enjoyed that one.
1: Oh, did you, Greg? Have you ever eaten Camel?
0: No, and I don't intend to, neither. Yeah,
1: but the value out of that song.
0: Well, you've got a snippet, mate.
1: Yeah, I have got a snippet, and about, and people, I've got to keep saying, West Australians, I know it's an AFL state, but NRL's coming. We'll have the Perth Bears next year, and we've got to get into this state of origin. And what a victory it was for New South Wales this week. And did you know, the reason I'm saying that West Australians are going to be Blues supporters, because from Perth to Sydney is 500 kilometres less than Perth to Brisbane. So we're closer to New South Wales.
0: Fair enough. So that's a very logical reason.
1: It is. Yeah. Yeah. I did well at school in maths, I think I told you.
0: You did.
1: Best
0: many
1: years
0: times.
1: In year seven. The Origin accumulated a decisive 26-12 victory on Wednesday night where New South Wales beat Queensland at Suncorp Stadium. The Cordium. It was where New South Wales have a lot of trouble because the supporters there in Queensland, they are nuts. They, it's really hard to beat Queensland there, but they did it. Nathan Cleary, who's the halfback for New South Wales, had an absolute standout game. And everybody's been saying that he's got to get the series by the scruff of the neck before he can be gets the status of being one of the best, if not the best, halfback in the National Rugby League. Well, he put all the critics to shame. He shut them all up. So he silenced all the critics that night and with a masterclass game, which he controlled the whole field by with his strategic kicking and his brilliant goal kicking, etc. So, and the New South Wales forwards, they really played like old state of origin status. They didn't get the biff into it, but they really tackled hard. It was a very, very fast and hard game. So, and the coach for New South Wales, Laurie Daly, who was an Australian player, and he was also a New South Wales Blues player back in his day, copped a lot of criticism and saying he should be sacked. Well, he silenced the critics as well. So he's gone out as a victor. And I think he's saying to them all, well, that'll do me. I've done my bit and find someone else for next year. So, it's back on. And Queensland were whinging like you've got no idea about kicking stones because of a couple of poor decisions made by the referee, but it wouldn't have mattered because they got their backsides belted.
0: Well, how often do you see, sides get beaten, whether it be in football, soccer, whatever, cricket? Yeah, you've got to give credit to the opposition at times.
1: You do.
0: You can't just say how bad you played.
1: Yeah. Oh, for sure. They're at play. Queensland were rattled because New South Wales just put them off their game.
0: I've been putting off my game,
1: You have, you've been silencing me, Hutch, for the first half hour. So technically...
0: You silenced yourself.
1: It was a team effort.
0: Putting the plug in the wrong port.
1: I did. That's the best way of putting it.
0: Yeah, right.
1: Yes. Fill me cavity.
0: How many more shows are you doing next week? You're filling in for someone
1: Tuesday,
0: else?
1: Tuesday, I'm filling in Tuesday morning from, I think, for Kath from 9 till 12, if the station will have me. And
0: they can't get enough of you, mate.
1: Good morning, Grant. Good afternoon. Good evening. Hey, look, I don't know what time of the day it is. And then again on my Saturday cock-a-doodle-doo early bird program.
0: You'll probably only do a three-hour shift Saturday morning.
1: One never knows. Never say never.
0: Never say never. And the 3 hours Saturday afternoon, you're okay with me?
1: I'll be fine if you'll have me back.
0: Yeah, I think from what we're getting, the feedback we're getting from our listeners, that the banter is good. So
1: it's the interaction. It's not banter, Hutch.
0: Well, it's interaction, and some of it's intelligent.
1: There's a lot of intelligence.
0: But we had one announcer that think that we're like two little Muppets, Can you believe that? Two Muppets. But no. that person's Brad, who's on next.
1: Yeah.
0: Name and shame, mate.
1: Yep, no.
0: 6 till 9, so Brad will entertain us.
1: Muppet 1, Muppet 2.
0: No, he's Muppet number 3 now. I'll be back on Monday, in fact, 12 till 3, filling in for Sophia. I think it's her last week off.
1: Yeah, off the planet back. Or something, it's your show called, is it? What is it called?
0: Off the planet.
1: Off something.
0: Off the bench.
1: Off the bench. That's what it's
0: off
1: all about.
0: The planet.
1: Yeah. Yeah. How is the chiropractor going anyway?
0: Yeah, good. Working on my hip at the moment. So thank you very much for your company, and thanks for all the SMSs. It's
1: Thank you.
0: Really good.
1: Glad you put up with us.
0: And I'll tell you what, you have got so many SMSs in the morning and then in the afternoon.
1: Yeah.
0: Yeah, you're getting so many.
1: Is it a fan club?
0: Yeah.
1: Tell us what you really think.
0: Yeah, I will. Right. Thanks again for your company. I'll be back on Monday, as I said. Until then, enjoy the rest of your weekend. I'll leave you with Dan Caresco with A Little Bit Me, A Little Bit You, and Julian Cope.
1: Cheers, everyone.
0: Well, shut your mouth.
1: You'll shut my mouth.
0: No, I did.
1: Is that the name of the song?
0: That is. Well, shut your mouth.
1: Phew.
0: Anyway, there we go. Catch you next week.
1: All the best. Bye. Cheerio.

Painters and Dockers and Nerd School. Welcome to Saturday Night with me, Brad, here at Great Southern FM 100.9. This program will go through until 9 o'clock tonight, filling in for Adam. Adam, who's unavailable tonight. So big thanks to Statler and Waldorf from The Muppets, or Hutch and Greg. Great show. I don't know whether they're listening. Oh, got a thumbs up from, I don't know which is which. Statler or Waldorf? Don't know. They're laughing. That's good. That way, at least I could outrun both of them if they come in and rough me up. But we'll see. Great show. And the feedback line is very impressive. Both of them, well, combined, the two shows, both on top. So well done, fellas. And great work. There you go. And apologies to the start of the program, which is, I think I've crossed a line and I need to go to Specsavers. Press the wrong button again. All right. Before getting on with the rest of the program, rock, pop, and alternative music from 6 until 9 tonight. So looking forward to that. But let's have a look at the Albany forecast and the broader Great Southern as predicted by our good friends at the Australian Government Bureau of Meteorology. It's not as funny when you're just talking to yourself. So, tomorrow, Sunday, the 12th of July, showers easing, maximum temperature of 16 and a minimum of 10. Then Monday, 13th of July, back to work for some, possible shower, maximum temperature of 17 and a minimum of 11. And then Tuesday, the 14th of July, cloud clearing, maximum temperature of 17 and a minimum of 9. Looking right across the Great Southern, Denmark, Bremer Bay, Noangerup, Jerramungup and Mount Barker all expecting maximum temperatures, starting at 15 in Mount Barker, 16 in Jerry, 15 in Noangerup, 17 in Bremer and 16 during the day in Denmark. Minimum overnight temperatures starting in Denmark, 10 there, 9 in Bremer, 8 in Noangerup, 7 in Jerry, and 8 overnight in Mount Barker. That's your weather for the hour. Let's get on with the music.

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1: Prefab Sprouts and King of Rock and Roll. The Charlatans before that with The Only One I Know, the Soup Dragons in there as well with I'm Free, and at the top, The Cure and Lullaby. It's just gone 23 minutes past 6 o'clock here at Great Southern FM 100.9. This is Saturday night right through until 9 o'clock, playing rock, pop and alternative tracks. You be the judge if they're good. Let me know. 0483 951 009 is the text line. It's open all the time. Remember to include your name and where you're texting from. Otherwise, you will be forever known as no name in the system. Thanks for that. Back to the music. Take us closer to 6:30. Haircut 100.

0: Haircut 100 and Love Plus One. It's just gone 27 minutes past 6 o'clock. That's close enough to the half hour to give you a weather update just for Albany. But before I do that, just a reminder that at any time you can go to the Great Southern FM webpage, check out the playlist tab. That will tell you not only what has been played in the last half hour, but the last 7 days, 24/7. 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Z with an S. Okay, let's look at the Albany forecast quickly before getting back into the rock, pop and alternative tunes tonight. Sunday the 12th of July here in Albany. That's tomorrow. All day, showers easing, maximum temperature of 16 and a minimum of 10. Then Monday, possible shower, maximum temperature of 17 and a minimum of 11. And then Tuesday the 14th of July, cloud clearing, maximum temperature of 17 and a minimum of 9. And that's your weather for the half hour. Let's crack on with the music.
1: Tank fly, boss walk, jam, nitty gritty. You're listening to the boy from the big bad city. 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

0: Depeche Mode, and I Feel You. Killing Joke before that with Love Like Blood, Echo and the Bunnymen in there as well with The Cutter, and at the top, Beats International and Dub Be Good to Me. It's just gone 12 minutes to 7 o'clock here at Great Southern FM 100.9. My name is Brad, and this is Saturday night right through until 9 o'clock tonight, playing all rock, pop, and alternative tunes. The best music you're going to hear anywhere on the planet between 6 and 9 tonight, guaranteed. Let's get back into the music right after this.
1: Oh, mate, please sound down a bit.
2: What? You're still feeling seedy? Oh, I'm not surprised. You cut loose last night. What were you drinking?
1: Rum and Cokes, bourbon, some beer, I think. I don't even remember. Like, Jim and his mates were just egging me on.
2: Well, do you remember what you did to Susie? Because I don't think she's going to be talking to you for a while, man.
1: Yeah, don't remind me. I texted her 2 or 3 times already this morning. No reply. Don't really blame her, though. I was being a bit of an idiot.
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REM and Night Swimming from their album Automatic for the People, which came out in 1992. Seems like only yesterday. Before that, we had U2 and All I Want Is You. Just like that, it's 1 minute past 7 o'clock here at Great Southern FM 100.9. This is Saturday night, right through until 9 o'clock, playing all rock, pop, and alternative tunes. Let's have a quick look at the Albany forecast and the broader Great Southern, as predicted by our good friends at the Bureau of Meteorology, starting with tomorrow here in Albany. Sunday, the 12th of July, shower or two, maximum temperature of 16 and a minimum of 10. Then Monday, back to work for some possible shower, maximum temperature of 17 and a minimum of 11. Then Tuesday, cloud clearing, maximum temperature of 17 and a minimum of 14. Looking right across the Great Southern, Denmark, Bremer Bay, Noangarup, Gerramungup and Mount Barker all expecting maximum temperatures starting at 15 in Mount Barker, 16 in Gerry, 15 in Noangarup, 18 in Bremer and 16 during the day in Denmark. Minimum overnight temperatures starting in Denmark, 10 there, 9 in Bremer Bay. Noangarup is 7, 7 in Gerry and 8 in Mount Barker. That's your weather for the hour. Let's get back into the tunes. The sort of stuff you could sit down and enjoy a puzzle or, you know, obviously, turn off the idiot box, turn on the radio, sit down and enjoy a puzzle or a game of Scrabble or a game of cards or just have a chat to your friends. Okay, let's get into it.

0: Dexter ill? Ill today?
1: Mr. Kirk, Dexter's in school.
2: I'm afraid he's not, Miss Fishmore. Dexter's truancy problem is way out of hand. The Baltimore County School Board have decided to expel Dexter from the entire public school system.
1: Oh, Mr. Kirk, I'm as upset as you deserve Dexter's truancy. But surely expulsion is not the answer.
2: I'm afraid expulsion is the only answer. It's the opinion of the entire staff that Dexter is criminally insane.

0: That boy needs therapy.
1: Psychosomatic.
0: That boy needs therapy.
1: Purely psychosomatic.
0: That boy needs therapy.
1: Lying down on the couch.
2: Well, what does that mean?
1: You're a nut. You're crazy in the coconut.
2: What does that mean?
0: That boy needs therapy.
2: I'm gonna kill you.
0: That boy needs therapy.
2: Granny Gazoo, let's have it, you. Now when I count three.
0: That boy needs therapy.
3: He was white as a sheet.
4: And he also made false teeth.

0: avalanche is above, business continues below.
1: Did I ever tell you the story about
2: cowboys
3: and midgets
4: and Indians
5: and frontier psychiatrists?
6: I felt strangely hypnotized.
7: I was in another world.
8: The world of 20,000 girls
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0: psychosomatic. That boy needs therapy.
1: Purely psychosomatic.
0: That boy needs therapy.
1: Lying down on the couch.
2: What does that mean?
1: You're a nut. You're crazy in the coconut.
2: What does that mean?
0: That boy needs therapy.
2: I'm gonna kill you.
0: That boy needs therapy.
2: Granny Gazoo, let's have a tune. I wanna count three.
0: That boy needs therapy.
3: He was white as a sheep.
4: And he also made false teeth.

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1: A bird?
2: Yeah.
0: Sometimes a parrot talks.

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DMAs and Silver. The Hoodoo Gurus before that with Like Why, Like Wow, Wipe Out. The Avalanche is in there as well with Frontier Psychiatrist. Goodness me, I think I need one of those. And at the top, Died Pretty and Sweetheart. It's just gone 19 minutes past 7 o'clock here at Great Southern FM 100.9. You're listening to Saturday Night, your Saturday soundtrack. Until 9 o'clock tonight, plenty more music to come. Just like this.

Powderfinger. And baby, I've got you on my mind. Eskimo Joe before that with Foreign Land. And at the top, Bernard Fanning. And Wish You Well. Bernard in both solo mode and with Powderfinger there. That's just a coincidence. It's just gone 7:30 here at Great Southern FM 100.9. My name is Brad and this is Saturday night right through until 9 o'clock tonight. Let's have a quick look at the Albany forecast as it is the half hour and then get back into the awesome Saturday soundtrack music. Sunday, the 12th of July, that's tomorrow, all day here in Albany. Shower or two, maximum temperature of 16 and a minimum of 10. Monday, back to work for some. Possible shower, maximum temperature of 17 and a minimum of 11. And then Tuesday, cloud clearing, maximum temperature of 17 and a minimum of 8. That's your weather for the half hour. Let's get back into the tunes.

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0: Machinations and No Saying It. Australian Crawl before that with Reckless. Jebediah in there with She's Like a Comet. And at the top, Nick Cave and the Bad Seeds. And 15 Feet of Pure White Snow. That's such a great song. It's just gone 11 minutes to 8 o'clock here at Great Southern FM 100.9. My name is Brad. You're listening to Saturday Night right through until 9 o'clock. Plenty more music to come right after this.
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1: Models and I Hear Motion. The Church before that with The Unguided Moment. Doesn't get played much, but it's a great song. It's just about to tick over to 8 o'clock. In fact, it's so ridiculously close to 8 o'clock, I'm going to call it 8 o'clock. It's literally 20 seconds away. So, 8 o'clock it is. You're listening to Great Southern FM 100.9. My name is Brad, and this is Saturday night. We've got one more hour to go. How good is that? The soundtrack for Saturday night. Hope you're enjoying the music. If you are, let me know. 0483951009 is the text line. You can let me know how you think things have gone. Tell me what you're doing. Are you playing Scrabble? Are you playing Monopoly? Are you playing cards? Or are you just staring out the window? I don't know. Let me know. It's great to be here on a Saturday night filling in for Adam. It gets me out of trouble and also lets me play some of my favourite non-alternative music, I guess. Rock, pop and alternative. But, yeah, not just a one-trick pony. And certainly not blasting people's ears off like I do on a Friday night, which I know some people like, but maybe some people don't. Who knows? It takes all kinds. I'm not going to quote a famous quote from somebody I know. There you go. It's well, it's definitely 8 o'clock now, so it's time for the Albany Forecast and the Broader Great Southern. Sunday, the 12th of July. That's tomorrow. All day in Albany tomorrow. Shower or two, maximum temperature of 16 and a minimum of 10. Monday, back to work for some. Possible shower, maximum temperature of 17 and a minimum of 11. Then Tuesday, cloud clearing, maximum temperature of 17 and a minimum of 8. Looking right across the Great Southern, Denmark, Bremer Bay, no anchor up. Jerramungup and Mount Barker all expecting maximum temperatures starting at 15 in Mount Barker, 16 in Jerry, 15 in no anchor up, 18 in Bremer, and 16 in Denmark. Minimum overnight temperatures starting in Denmark, 10 there, 9 in Bremer, 7 in both no anchor up and Jerramungup, and 8 overnight in Mount Barker. Hello to Harry if he has returned from his holidays. Great to have you back. On with the music.

Now for some exciting news. Carrie Meyer Chalets and Studios and Denmark Scenic Tourist Park have merged into one boutique accommodation precinct, Carrie Meyer Accommodation Denmark. 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

Hello, this is Wendy, and if you like the classics from the 60s and 70s, you'll love my program on Tuesday afternoons from 3 to 5 p.m. Memories are made of these.

Talk Talk. Sinead O'Connor before that with The Emperor's New Clothes. Simple Minds in there as well with Alive and Kicking. And at the top, The Smiths and How Soon Is Now. Well, How Soon Is Now? It's 22 minutes past 8 o'clock here at Great Southern FM 100.9. You're listening to Saturday Night right through until 9 o'clock tonight. Plenty more to come to take us closer to half 8. Here's New Order.

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Before that, New Order and True Faith. Great song. It's just gone 28 minutes to 9 o'clock here at Great Southern FM 100.9. This is Saturday nights right through until 9 o'clock. Let's have a quick look at the Albany forecast for the next 3 days before counting down the last minutes of tonight's show. Sunday, the 12th of July, that's tomorrow. Shower or two, maximum temperature of 16 and a minimum of 10. Then Monday, back to work for some possible shower, maximum temperature of 17 and a minimum of 11. Then Tuesday, cloud clearing, maximum temperature of 17 and a minimum of 8. 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

0: Arrested Development and People Every Day. Love the chickens at the end. Fuji's before that with Killing Me Softly with his song. Spin Doctor's in there as well with Two Princes. And at the top, Edie Brickell and the New Bohemians. And What I Am. It's just gone 8 minutes to 9 o'clock here at Great Southern FM 100.9. That means that my reign of terror on a Saturday night is coming to its natural conclusion. Time enough, though, to squeeze in a few more tracks before I head off, starting with this one.
1: Born Dog Lieben, Glaubens and Globens.

0: the Presidents of the United States, and Kitty. Before that, The Offspring, and Pretty Fly for a White Guy. Indeed. It's 1 minute to 9 o'clock, so your Saturday night is done and dusted. Please stick around for a bit of Clyde action until the wee hours of tomorrow morning, and the first human voice you will hear, allegedly, will be George with his Christian breakfast show at 6 o'clock in the morning, if you like getting up that early. So, until next time, be good to each other. It's been a blast filling in for Adam. Thanks to everyone that's texted in tonight. It's made it worthwhile. As I say, be good to each other. Bye for now.
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1: 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We operate as the regional library for the Great Southern Region, supporting smaller country libraries to ensure that they

0: Just once in a decade, in a lifetime maybe, the world of entertainment is disrupted and utterly elated by something entirely new.
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That's where I come in. Hi, I'm Clyde, and I'll guide you on a magical musical tour of all of those songs that mean so much to all of us. Overnights on Great Southern FM. Join me, kick back, and remember the good times.

Chaka Khan, Chaka Khan, Chaka Khan, Chaka Khan, let me rock it, let me rock it, Chaka Khan, let me rock it, that's all I wanna do. 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

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That's nice and strong from the start. It was Toys. 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

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Sit back and enjoy the luxury of a willing volunteer to cycle you around while you enjoy the views. 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And remember, include the date and the time you want to book your ride. 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

0: Now, you don't have to listen. 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
1: she can't put her shoes
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0: Here's the latest weather. Right now in Albany, it's cloudy, with the wind coming from the west. It's 12 degrees, but feels more like 9 degrees.
1: The forecast for today is shower or two, with a maximum of 16 degrees.
0: I'll have another update later.

Hey there, this is Russell Morris. It must be really difficult to make a career out of music these days. Way back in the 70s and 80s, you could actually go to a radio station, talk to the program manager and say, hey, what do you think? And because we got airplay, we became known, which has the snowball effect. Your record starts to move, and the record really is the spokesman for the band. For young bands these days, they're not getting any airplay, and therefore they're not making a living, and therefore the bands are breaking up before they even begin to start. 50% airplay for Australian product would be fantastic. It would be our culture. We're progressing. Let's try and get that airplay level up to 50%.

Sometimes I can't sleep at night. Sometimes I lay awake staring at the ceiling. It happens to all of us. But you don't have to be alone by yourself. You can be alone with me. Clyde, if it's dark o'clock and you're counting sheep and it's just not helping, let me put you to sleep. Not like that. I mean, overnights on Great Southern FM, I play the music from your youth. Unless you're over 80, in which case I'll play the music from your middle age. Anyway, don't stare at the ceiling thinking about which shade of beige it is. 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When the nighttime comes, I don't get tired. I get into the groove.

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Learn the symptoms of blood cancer. 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Your health matters. 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

Time for a weather update. Right now in Albany, it's partly cloudy, with the wind coming from the west. It's 12 degrees, but feels more like 9 degrees. The forecast for today is shower or two, with a maximum of 16 degrees. I'll have more later.

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The Red Cross Op Shop have clothing, kitchenware, books, jewellery and much more for you to check out. 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They're located on Lockyer Avenue next to the Bendigo Bank and their opening hours are from 9 to 5, Tuesday to Saturday. 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

0: Sometimes, in the wee hours of the night, you want a little bit of company and to listen to some of that music you remember so well. That's where I come in. Hi, I'm Clyde, and I'll guide you on a magical musical tour of all of those songs that mean so much to all of us. 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

0: Let's take a quick look at the weather. Right now in Albany, it's partly cloudy, with the wind coming from the west-northwest. It's 11 degrees.
1: The forecast for today is shower or two, with a maximum of 16 degrees.
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0: 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My name is George, and as always, it's my pleasure to present a Sunday Christian Breakfast for your listening pleasure till 9 a.m. this morning. Now, do stay with us. We've got lots of praise and worship music to come, and at 20 to 7, we have our first gospel message for this morning, brought to you by Better Life Ministries, Discovering a Better Life by the City Beach, as an outreach of the City Beach Church of Christ. All right, we began the program with event hymns, Worship Experience, Guide Me, O Thou Great Jehovah, another word for our Lord and Saviour Jesus Christ. And we began the program with the Kentwood Choir, O Rejoice That the Lord Has Risen. And the fact that the Lord has risen is the reason why we're here and why we're presenting this program. And he's now preparing a place for us at his right hand, if we commit our lives to him. And my plea to you is that you do that as much as you can throughout your daily life. Now, the SMS line is open. Don't be shy. Love to hear from you. 0483 951 009, 0483 951 009, so you can message us through the Community Plus radio app. You can even see who's on air today, or otherwise while the music's playing, don't hesitate to call the studio on 9842 3456, or from afar 0898 423 456. We love to hear from our listeners. All right, time to have a look at the weather in Albany right now. It's 11.2, but it feels like 8.9. We've got northwesterly wind prevailing at 13 kilometres an hour with gusts up to 17 kilometres an hour. The humidity is sitting at 96%. The UV index is 2, which is low. Barometric pressure is sitting at 1,024.2 hectopascals, and we've had 1.6 mils of rain since 9 a.m. yesterday. Today's forecast is cloudy, high chance of showers, becoming less likely this morning. Winds west to southwesterly at 20 to 30 kilometres an hour, with a forecast maximum of 16 degrees. Elsewhere around the region, Denmark a shower or two with a top of 16, Bremer Bay a shower or two with a top of 18, Nowanga up cloudy, 15 degrees, Jerramunga up cloudy, 16, Mount Barker shower or two, 15 degrees. All right, looking ahead to Albany for the next 3 days, as I said, today, high chance of showers with a maximum of 16. Tomorrow, maximum 17, medium chance of showers most likely in the morning. And then Tuesday, minimum 8, maximum 17. Anybody heading to Perth today, you're looking at a temperature of 19 today, as well as on Monday, and a 21 degrees temperature on Tuesday. And it looks pretty well mostly sunny today and Tuesday and Monday and Tuesday and Wednesday. So good there for the second week of the school holidays. Not as good in Albany, but as we say so often, it can change quite quickly. All right, that completes your weather update. I'll be back after the 7 a.m. news with another weather update for you. Enjoy the music right through till 8:45 this morning, when we have our second gospel message, Messages of Hope, brought to you by Lutheran Media South Australia, as they've done for the last 30 years. All right, after this community announcement, we'll go to the third track from this album that I've been playing, called Favourite Hymns. It's called Now the Day is Over, generally played at the end of a day, but I'm playing at the beginning of the day. And then we've got the Chester Cathedral Choir with, let's have a look, From Heaven You Came and Eternal Father Strong to Save, and I Will Offer Up My Life. I might split there with a talk break in between.
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Sometimes, in the wee hours of the night, you want a little bit of company and to listen to some of that music you remember so well. That's where I come in. Hi, I'm Clyde, and I'll guide you on a magical musical tour of all of those songs that mean so much to all of us. Overnights on Great Southern FM. 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

That was the Chester Cathedral Choir with a track called I Will Offer Up My Life. And before that, we heard the choir of St. John's College, Cambridge, singing for us Eternal Father, Strong to Save. You'll often hear that sung around Anzac Day as well. And when we're remembering Remembrance Day is another day where it might be sung. And then we had the Chester Cathedral Choir with From Heaven You Came. You're on Great Southern FM. The time's approaching 26 minutes to 7. In about 6 or 7 minutes' time, we'll be going to our first gospel message for this morning, brought to you by Better Life Ministries, and that'll take us through till 5 minutes to 7. All right, we're now going to go to a track from John Michael Talbot from the album called Come to the Quiet. And the first one, Psalm 62. And that's about a calm resolve to wait for the salvation of God. And then we have Psalm 91, which is about, that's probably all we have time for before we go to our gospel message. Psalm 91 is about the safety of abiding in the presence of God. You can look this up for yourself on in your Bible if you have one there. Otherwise, if you've downloaded a Bible app, you can look up Psalm 62 and Psalm 91.

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Friends, as we continue our message from last week in which we discussed the fact that our future doesn't need to be like the past, I'd like to say that one of the most important lessons in life for any one of us to master and in overcoming a sense of hopelessness or depression is that we must learn to forget our past mistakes and disappointments. I'm thinking of some very positive thinking words that the Apostle Paul wrote in his letter to the Philippian church, where he said, "Forgetting the past and looking forward to what lies ahead, I strain to reach the end of the race and receive the prize for which God is calling us up to heaven because of what Christ Jesus did for us." Friends, the key word in this verse is the word forgetting. That's an important thought for each of us to consider today, because we live in a time when great emphasis is placed on remembering, recalling. For instance, a memory expert may be introduced to 75 people he has never met before, and then he can stand before that same group of people and call every one of those 75 names without making a mistake. Amazing! And I've seen it done. In fact, books by the ton and magazines by the carload have been sold in recent years to teach people how to remember. I've many such books in my own library, but the truth is, most of us remember too much. Indeed, we remember many things that should be forgotten, things that should be put into the past and not recalled. You know, if we would only make the effort to forget some of the things of the past, I believe that life would take on a new meaning. But when people have mistreated you or misjudged you or taken advantage of you, it's sometimes difficult to forget. And if you're living with a burden of guilt because of some sin in your life, it's even harder to forget that. But that's what the Apostle Paul did, my friends, and that's what you and I must do if we are to get the most out of life. Yes, it's a difficult task, but it is essential for our peace of mind, happiness, serenity, and tranquility, as well as our mental, emotional, and spiritual stability. You see, as the words of our next song announce, you and I can hold on to sorrow and hold on to pain. We can hold on to anger and there's nothing to be gained. We can hold on to a thread at the end of a rope, but if we hold on to Jesus, we are holding on to hope.

Friends, if you have made a commitment of your life to Jesus Christ and your sins have been washed away by His blood, then God doesn't remember those sins anymore. And you shouldn't have to be burdened by anything that took place in your past, because the wonderful promise of the Scripture is, if any man or woman is in Christ, they become a new person altogether. The past is finished and gone. Everything has become fresh and new. That's really the best news that anyone could hear, that we can be forgiven and changed, that life can be fresh and crisp and new. Tomorrow can be better. Friends, many people have found this to be true as they have exercised their faith by holding on to Jesus Christ, who gives us hope of tomorrow being infinitely better than today. The Scriptures reveal to us that Jesus believed in Matthew and Peter and the woman who was brought to Him by those who wanted her stoned to death, and His faith in them changed the entire direction of their lives. You see, He gave them a new start in life when they didn't deserve it, and they responded magnificently to that. And those same Scriptures reveal that Jesus believes in you and me too. Perhaps you're living with a sense of failure, a realization that you haven't been the kind of person you ought to be. Perhaps your influence has suffered from your failure to practice Christian principles, or your home has suffered because of your neglect. Well, friends, God's Word has good news for you. It tells us that Jesus is ready and able to straighten all that out, and He can do it, and He will do it if you'll let Him. It may be true that you've experienced some disappointments and tragedies in your life. Perhaps you've experienced loneliness. Perhaps you have not experienced the comfort of a loyal and loving friend. Perhaps you feel that no one really understands you and your deepest needs. Perhaps your marriage is threatened. Perhaps your occupational dreams haven't materialized. Perhaps you're deeply in debt, or your conscience is burdening you from some past indiscretions. However, friend, whatever the problem may be, you're going to have to put it all back together again, just a piece at a time, starting from the very beginning. And the most important thing to remember is this: don't give up, because with Jesus as your helper, tomorrow can be better. You see, no matter how sordid our past may have been, Jesus offers you and me another chance. So don't become discouraged. Perhaps you have failed in your life, but that's no shame as long as you're determined to get up and try again. Friend, you're a tremendous person with unique potential and talents. You wouldn't be listening to this program today if you weren't. So I'm encouraging you to commit your life to Jesus Christ and face the future with courage and optimism. Because no matter how difficult your present circumstances may be, with God's help, tomorrow can be better. I sincerely hope that the words of our next song will encourage each of us to allow God and His Son, Jesus Christ, to be our source of strength throughout our lives. Unfortunately, as the first verse of this song expresses, in the foolishness of our hearts, we often make plans for greater things. We run ahead so sure of our own strength. Then when doubt comes rushing in, we crumble and pray, "Dear Father, please be with me."

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We sincerely hope that each of you will trust Jesus to be your Savior and confidant. And may you never forget that He is the one that God has chosen through whom we can receive forgiveness of our sins, happiness, self-esteem and peace of mind, security in a world of violence and fear, and He understands our every need. 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

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That's apartment 492 Plantation Street, Menora, WA 6050, or phone 0456 538 006. That's 0456 538 006. And otherwise you can go to, if you go to the City Beach Church of Christ page, you should be able to find the details for Discovering a Better Life. There is a web address there, a little bit long to read out right now. All right, you're on Great Southern FM. We've got about 3 minutes to go till news time. Discovering a Better Life, we'll be back at the same time next Sunday morning at 20 minutes to 7.

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1: That was a track by Hillsong United called Jesus, I Love to See. Jesus, I Long to See Your Face. That's the cry of all believers, that they might see Jesus' face again when he returns on the clouds of heaven and calls his people to him, all those who've acknowledged and committed their lives to him. And my prayer is that you would do that. It's a life that gives you hope, hope for an eternal future. And then before that, we heard Hillsong United again with On the Lord's Day. And On the Lord's Day refers to the day of rest, the Sunday. For some, that's the Saturday. We recognize the Lord's Day as a day where we go to worship the Lord together with his people, our brothers and sisters in Christ. All right, you're on Great Southern FM 100.9. Hope you're enjoying the program. Feel free to tell me what you think on the SMS line 0483 951 009, 0483 951 009, or if you're the kind that prefers to phone, you can call me while the music's playing on 0898423456, 0898423456. Big hello to all our regular listeners on this Sunday morning, wherever you are around Albany, the Great Southern, and even other parts of Western Australia and the world. All right, let's have a look at the weather for Albany. We're currently sitting on 11.2 degrees. On our way to a top today of 16, it feels like 8.6 at the moment. We have a west-northwesterly wind at 15 kilometres an hour, gusting to 19 kilometres an hour. The pressure gauge reading is still sitting at 1024.5 hectopascals. UV index is 2, which is low. Humidity is 97%, and we have had 1.6 mils of rain since 9 a.m. yesterday. I'd suggest most of that was during the night. All right, looking around the regions today, Denmark, shower or 2, 16, Bremer Bay, same, 18 degrees. Nowanga up cloudy, 15. Jerramunga up cloudy, 17. And Mount Barker possible shower, 15. Looking ahead for Albany the next 3 days. For Monday, we're expecting a top of top of 17 with a medium chance of showers. Tuesday, 14th July, maximum 17 with a slight chance of a shower. And Wednesday, 15th July, now yeah, we're nearly halfway through this next month already. We're in the second half of the year, well and truly. And then Wednesday, mostly sunny with a maximum of 20. So I'm guessing Wednesday might be the day if you want to get back out in the garden. All right, coming up, if I can get this to play, is Rosemary Siemens with a track called Down to the River to Pray.

That was a track by Rosemary Siemens. Rosemary Siemens is a British Columbia, Canada singer and songwriter, and she is best known for her project called Bring Back the Hymns, the traditional hymns, and her husband Eli Bennett and their two boys are also very musical. The boys are only 5 and 7 years old. And now they've just received another child from the hand of the Lord, a little girl. And they've made it their a mission. They've even been to the White House and sung for the people in the White House recently. And so you can look her up online if you want to listen to more of her songs. I hope you liked that song. Maybe you can share your thoughts with me on the. On the SMS line, 0483 951 009. I'm now going to play another track, which is by an Australian artist called Benjamin Irvine, and it's called Overflowing Gratitude.

0: That was a track by Benjamin Irvine, Australian singer and songwriter. I think he's from the Eastern States, if I remember correctly. And he sung for us a track called Overflowing Gratitude for the grace that God gives us, for every day that he gives us. We thank him every morning. You might have heard the phrase, we thank him every morning for mercies new every morning. Every new day is another day in God's kingdom. And he gives us that free grace. He offers that free grace to us through his word, through his spirit, reigning, ruling in our hearts, working through his Holy Spirit in our hearts, in our daily lives. You're on Great Southern FM, where the time's approaching 27 minutes past 7. I just want to share with you a devotional from not the one I normally read. This is this one from the Voice of the Martyrs, who for persecuted Christians, who support persecuted Christians around the world. It's called A Worthwhile Sacrifice. Sang Chul saw heroic faith demonstrated long before he embraced it. For years, the lies of the North Korean propaganda held him captive. Trapped in the darkness of spiritual bondage, he feared worship. He feared physical imprisonment and worse. One day, Sang Chul ventured into Chinese territory while searching for mushrooms in a mountainous region. He met a kind stranger who volunteered to sell Sang Chul's harvest in a nearby Chinese village and returned the money to help Sang Chul and his family survive. Now this stranger kept his word and brought back the full sale price of the harvest of mushrooms. Now Sang Chul didn't know this kind stranger was actually a Christian. As the two continued to meet, the stranger revealed that his name was Pastor Han and that his kindness was the result of his faith in Jesus Christ. That disclosure frightened Sang Chul. But his new friend continued selling Sang Chul's mushrooms, returning each time to give him all the money collected. Eventually, Pastor Han told Sang Chul that God is real and that there is hope for every person who believes in him. Sang Chul was amazed when he heard someone speak the name of God, as that was forbidden and considered an act of treason in North Korea. Now, despite his fears, Sang Chul's gaze began to shift away from his circumstances, out of his spiritual darkness, and towards the light of eternity. In time, he asked Pastor Han for a Bible. As he read it, Sang Chul experienced the same transforming power that believers throughout the centuries have received when they are rooted in the Word of God. Ignoring the risks to his own life, Sang Chul took the bold step of sharing his faith with family and friends. Even his wife, at first opposed his relationship with the friendly pastor, came to follow Christ. Later, the tragic news came. Pastor Han had been killed for his faith. The steadfast witness that brought life to more than 1,000 people resulted in his death at the hands of North Korean assassins. Sang Chul was inspired by the sacrifice of Pastor Han, both in life and in death, and hopes that his own sacrifice, when the day comes, will be worthwhile for others. Now, biblical disciples like Sang Chul see God's kingdom at work in every circumstance, trial, and moment of their lives. With intentionality, they embrace God's sovereign passion and purpose at any cost. They see with a lens that changes their ideas, motives, and actions, recognizing that God's ways are the highest and best. Isaiah 55, verses 8 to 9. May their eternal perspective be ours. And if you want to read more about what it means to have faith, you can a good chapter to read is Hebrews 11. This chapter reminds us that God gives each of us the opportunity to have heroic faith, not just people we consider spiritual superstars. So whose name comes to mind when you think of heroic faith, and why? Okay, something for you to reflect on. If you want to know more about that, you can go to Hebrews chapter 11. All right, hope you enjoyed that reading that I shared with you. Let's now go to this community announcement, and then we have another Hillsong track called Every Day.
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0: Yes, I walk with you, my Lord. I live for you every day. And that's my prayer for you, that you might live with the Lord our God every day. Not just on the Sunday, but every day of the week. God is our God 24/7, 7 days a week. And if God is part of our lives, then everything we do can be in honour to Him, our Creator God. All right, let's continue now with the Jocelyn Grove Choral Society. O Worship the King, A Mighty Fortress, which is the Reformation hymn from Martin Luther, when God, through His grace, brought the church back to His truth, away from the Roman Catholic Church and back to the truth of Scripture, living by grace alone, through faith alone. All right, so that's I Worship the King, followed by A Mighty Fortress, and then Fairest Lord Jesus.
1: 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They are located at 110B Chester Pass Road. 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

Hello, this is Wendy, and if you like the classics from the 60s and 70s, you'll love my program on Tuesday afternoons from 3 to 5 p.m. Memories are made of these.

0: That was the Vineyard Music, Scott Underwood with Fairest Lord Jesus. And before that we heard A Mighty Fortress Is Our God, the Martin Luther hymn based on the Reformation, and when God brought his church back out of darkness to the truth, which he continues to do today, to keep reminding us of that. And Then we began that triplay of tracks with O Worship the King referring to our God and Father in Heaven. You're on Great Southern FM where the time's approaching 14 minutes to 8, so 14 minutes to go till news time. So, and then we'll have more music after 8 o'clock. That's for the children, but the adults, I'm sure as adults you'll enjoy a lot of these tunes, and you can even sing along with them if you're around your grandkids being school holidays. You might join in with the singing, make a happy crew. Alright, after this community announcement we'll have the Jocelyn Grove Choral Society with "When More Love to Thee O Christ, Near to the Heart of God," and "Rejoice You Pure Heart."
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That was the Jocelyn Grove Choral Society with Rejoice, You Pure Heart. 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